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Hey, this your boy Ronnie Bell, and I'm returning to Lake Charles to perform live at the Faye Brown Blackwell Juneteenth Festival Friday, June 19th in downtown Lake Charles. We outside, baby. 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

0: What's up, everybody? This is Brian Jack with Brian Jack and the Zydeco Gamblers. Want to invite everybody out on June 19th to the Faye Brown Blackwell Juneteenth Festival. That's going to be in downtown Lake Charles, y'all. That's on a Friday, so come on out because we're going to be outside downtown Lake Charles. 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

Jr., yeah, he'll be there. Ronnie Bell in the building. Corey Brizard, he's right over there. Brian Jack, the entire crew will be at the Panorama Music House. The pre-Juneteenth celebration starts Thursday night, June 18th.

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0: in downtown Lake Charles. Mike Clark Jr., yeah, he'll be there. Ronnie Bell in the building. Corey Pizarro, he's right over there. Brian Jack, the entire crew will be at the Panorama Music House. The pre-Juneteenth celebration starts Thursday night, June 18th.
1: When that craving hits, baby, you already know where to go. 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Honey, Popeyes brings the taste that keeps Louisiana coming back for more. 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Crispy on the outside, tender and juicy on the inside, or baby, turn up that heat with a spicy chicken sandwich that brings the perfect kick in every bite. 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So come on, Lake Charles. When you want chicken done right, you know the place. Popeyes Louisiana Kitchen. Love.

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0: Jr., yeah, he'll be there. Ronnie Bell in the building. Corey Broussard, he's right over there. Brian Jack, the entire crew will be at the Panorama Music House. The pre-Juneteenth celebration starts Thursday night, June 18th.
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Jr., yeah, he'll be there. Ronnie Bell in the building. Corey Brizard, he's right over there. Brian Jack, the entire crew will be at the Panorama Music House. The pre-Juneteenth celebration starts Thursday night, June 18th.

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1: 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I'm going.

0: downtown Lake Charles, featuring superstars Mike Clark Jr., Corey Broussard, Brian Jack, and the Zydeco Gamblers. 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

Jr., yeah, he'll be there. Ronnie Bell in the building. Corey Broussard, he's right over there. Brian Jack, the entire crew will be at the Panorama Music House. The pre-Juneteenth celebration starts Thursday night, June 18th.

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2: 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They got something they want to say. They don't really know how to say it, so hell, I say it for you. I want you to pay attention to this.

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1: Yo, what's going on, man? It's J-Rock with the Buy Shop at Young Other City, and I'm letting y'all know we back in Lake Charles performing at the Fave Brown Blackwell.

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2: Yo, what's going on, man? 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

0: Jr., yeah, he'll be there. Ronnie Bell in the building. Corey Brizard, he's right over there. Brian Jack, the entire crew will be at the Panorama Music House. The pre-Juneteenth celebration starts Thursday night, June 18th.
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4: Hi, this is Alonzo. Man, I'm calling from out of Oak Park here in Lake Charles, Louisiana. I've been checking you guys out for the last couple of days, and I noticed some things that you guys have been playing that's been catching my ear a whole lot more these last few days. I don't know what the magic is. I don't know what that secret sauce is, but I love it. Keep mixing that stuff up. You got some good gumbo going out there, all right? And I love hearing that Usher, that October London. I love the new formats of the stuff that you guys have going on. That's the kind of stuff that we're listening to out here in these streets right now. I really feel that love coming from you guys.
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1: What's up, everybody? This is Brian Jack with Brian Jack and the Zydeco Gamblers. Want to invite everybody out on June 19th to the Faye Brown Blackwell Juneteenth Festival. That's going to be in downtown Lake Charles, y'all. That's on a Friday, so come on out because we're going to be outside downtown Lake Charles. 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
1: Yeah, ladies, I know you're tired of the same old thing. Things have become so mundane. 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It's so cold, but I'm here to tell you, I got a strategy. We got to heat it up. Come on. 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
1: What's up, everybody? This is Brian Jack with Brian Jack and the Zydeco Gamblers. Want to invite everybody out on June 19th to the Faye Brown Blackwell Juneteenth Festival. That's going to be in downtown Lake Charles, y'all. 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

0: suckers. Lake Charles, we're turning all the way up. The Fay Brown Blackwell Juneteenth Festival is coming Friday, June 19th to downtown Lake Charles. 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
1: What's up, everybody? This is Brian Jack with Brian Jack and the Zydeco Gamblers. 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That's going to be in downtown Lake Charles, y'all. 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

Hey, it's your boy Ronnie Bell, and I'm returning to Lake Charles to perform live at the Fay Brown Blackwell Juneteenth Festival Friday, June 19th in downtown Lake Charles. 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
9: Was the tabernacle. And the first type of furnishing in the tabernacle was the bronze altar. It was here where the high priest would take an innocent animal and slay it for the sin.

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And John began to weep, for there was no man in heaven, no man in the earth, no man under the earth that was worthy enough to open the book. And one of the elders said to John, "Weep not. Behold, the Lion of the tribe of Judah, the Root of David, hath prevailed to open the book

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0: Hey, it's Dee Dee in the morning. Good morning. If you're driving on I-10, shouts out to you. 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

0: Sweat it.
1: Good morning. It's Dee Dee in the morning, and welcome to the show. It is Tuesday.
2: Hey.
1: All right. There is comedian J.J. Williams. Trey G's here, and there he is, J. Cruz.
3: Hey.
1: Let's get right to the five things you need to know to start your day.
4: The five things you need to know right now on Dee Dee.
1: Why didn't nobody tell me this? For all the fellas listening right now, ladies, you're going to be mad, but fellas, you're going to be happy. Anybody hear what Apple is working on?
2: What's it?
1: Apple is working on an iPhone anti-snatching feature.
2: Oh, I saw
1: that. That would automatically lock the phone if it detects it was grabbed from your hand. So if you laying in bed or something, you out with your man, your woman, y'all all out, and a man, ladies, is trying to get on his phone to do something, and you snatch it out of his hand, it's gonna lock.
5: I feel like a man came up with this.
1: Yeah. It's gonna lock.
3: But
1: it
3: is.
1: Yeah, they said that phone will lock the moment it is snatched.
2: Yeah.
1: So don't try to snatch a phone out of nobody's hand.
3: You can't take it calmly.
2: Yeah. My phone might be turning over a new leaf. Yeah. Cause they normally be the snitching, network.
3: They're trying to help you cheat now.
1: There it is. Yeah. Thank you, iPhone.
6: Yeah, it must be crazy. Well, ladies and gentlemen, we all know that NBA Finals coming up real soon. It looks like I'm probably going to never attend the NBA Finals.
1: You saw the prices.
6: Oh, my good goobly goo. I do mean goobly goo.
1: I ain't heard that term in a long time.
6: Goobly goo.
1: Uh-huh.
6: Yeah. That means I ain't going to be able to make it, man. These tickets are outrageous, man. All the way up into the nosebleed. Is at least $1,300. Way up there. Now, there's somebody that's willing to give their tickets away for just one game. Hear me out. One game, not the series. One game. They're offering $500,000,
1: man.
6: Wow. Just one damn ticket to sit there for one of the games. Not the whole series, but one game. It's front row, but God.
1: Nah. Now, you know what I did hear? I heard that tickets are on average about $1,900 to go.

0: said it's $4,000.
1: And that's crazy. Mm-hmm. And that's not even a great seat. Mm-hmm. So, yeah, I just hope NBC and ABC, ABC has the game. I hope it don't buffer because I'm sure it'll be at home.
0: Yeah, but if you do want to go and you have the money, it's better to go in San Antonio. It's a little cheaper to see.
1: Yeah.
0: Same folks.
1: Man, that's same folks. But
2: same group of guys.
0: Right, it's the same group of guys.
1: Cheaper
0: in San Antonio.
1: It's cheaper
0: in
1: San Antonio. Yeah. Absolutely.
2: All right, so let's talk about it. So the Census Bureau is projecting for the first time ever, the United States is on track to become a majority non-white nation, first time in history by 2050, driven by immigration, higher birth rates among Hispanic and Asian American populations, and the decline in non-Hispanic white Americans.
0: Hey, guess what? That's the reason why they say your president right now is doing what he's doing. That's what they're afraid of the fact that the America will be.
2: White people just gotta start with babies. Don't have babies.
0: Well, they are, but they're having them with black men, Hispanic men. That's what they were saying. That's what you guys ever heard that? There was a book or something. It was called The Browning of America.
2: Yeah, I love when they say, you ever seen what an American will look like by 2050? They're like this light-skinned person.
0: And that is what they're supposed to be afraid of. A lot of folks, and they say even MAGA, allegedly. I don't know. But anyway, let's move on. Damn.
3: Something else people are afraid of is a sex tape of them coming out. You know, Daphne Joy and Diddy and Sly Diggler actually had this happen to them here recently, over the weekend, actually. Daphne Joy, of course, is the baby mama of 50 Cent and the ex of 50 Cent. She was seen on the sex tape. I'm having intercourse with Sly Diggler, and Diddy was in the background watching and filming. She actually has now put out a statement, Daphne Joy. She said, everybody plays the fool sometimes, and I have been the biggest fool. I just wanted my man at the time to be happy and satisfied. I wanted to fulfill all of his desires. Mm. Even if it meant breaking my own boundaries, I deeply loved him and believed he loved me too. Now, it is a really long statement, and she pretty much is talking about how she wasn't in her right mind during the statement, and she didn't know that she was being filmed. It was a lot of stuff. Well, she didn't consent to being filmed.
1: Damn.
3: She didn't consent is what she said.
0: Didn't you say he was adjusting the camera and moving it?
3: I ain't gonna lie to you. In the video, she might as well have looked at the camera and said, hey, y'all. She might as well.
0: How I look.
1: She might as well just say, hey, get my best side now.
3: Come on now.
0: But now I didn't know. I was in love. I'm apologizing. Yeah. Okay.
3: Be mindful, fellas. Be mindful.
0: Apologize to that child. Like 50 said, gotta go to school.
3: Yeah.
0: And everybody gonna be like, your mama in the tape. We saw it. My daddy saw it.
3: Yeah.
2: That part crazy.
3: My daddy saw it.
0: My daddy was watching it. All right.
1: Gosh.
0: All right. Again. Listen, those are your five. We need somebody to play our $1,000 minute game. You answer 10 questions correctly. Win the cash this morning at 833. Talk to Dee Dee.
1: That's 833-825-5233.
0: It's Dee Dee in the morning. Good Tuesday morning. 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
1: I would say in the morning while I'm getting ready for work and on my car ride to work.
0: We're so Lake Charles.
2: Good morning. It's DD in the Morning. All right, we're all here. There is Jay Cruz and Trey G and comedian JJ Williamson. We got cash. We're about to get this away in our $1,000 minute game.
3: Come on.
2: But according to this, they talk about the hamburger. When do you guys think the hamburger was invented? What year?
4: 1913.
2: All right. What do you say, Trey?
5: 1923.
2: What about you?
6: 1899.
2: Damn.
4: Ooh.
2: In 1899. Somebody in 1800 said, you know what I'd like? What? A hamburger.
4: Right. Let me slam this patty together.
6: Yeah, somebody saw him doing it. He was like, what you chewing?
5: Shut up.
6: Hamburger.
2: Trey was close enough. They claimed that it was made, it was invented in 1926. The cheeseburger was invented in 1926.
6: 1926.
2: At a restaurant called Right Spot, they said, in Pasadena, California.
4: The Right Spot. Oh, it was in Cali?
2: Huh. Yeah.
5: Now, is there a difference between a cheeseburger and a hamburger?
2: A regular hamburger? I don't know. They just said the cheeseburger was invented in 1926.
5: The cheese. I know that was nasty. I know there was no seasoning on that hamburger.
6: Nah.
2: Guess what?
6: It was new.
2: Hold on a second. There's still some people in 2026 who won't put no seasoning on their burgers.
5: You know what I like, though? I like a good little smash burger.
2: Which, by the way, let me tell you, I was in the store the other day, and me and my brother, the other day, we were at the store, and we were getting ready to have a barbecue, and a guy comes up to me and my brother, and he's like, I've never made hamburgers before on the grill or anything. Uh-huh. What kind of onion should I buy for it to put in my hamburger meat? And we were like, well, you do Lipton onion soup.
6: I did that this weekend. We grilled hamburgers this weekend.
2: Yeah, Lipton onion soup. So to put it in your burger, and then you put on the grill.
5: Oh, I didn't know that.
2: Yeah.
4: Mm-hmm.
2: Somebody else that has put, they put ranch, dried ranch dressing in. So again, Lipton onion is the dry packet.
6: Right.
2: But you do the dry packet of ranch too, I heard is good.
4: So you just put the seasoning in there.
2: And you
4: that
2: mix
4: packet.
2: It in your ground beef and you make you a burger.
4: Huh.
2: Mm, okay. Trey gonna try that. Let me try.
5: I'm writing this recipe down.
2: Oh.
6: It's delicious.
5: For real.
6: And look here, put them buns on the grill for a couple of seconds, too.
5: Yeah.
2: Put some butter on them first. No, you put some butter on them.
6: Oh, yeah, you got to put butter on the first.
5: Butter them buns.
6: Boy.
5: Butter them buns.
2: All right, listen, let's get into the game. Here we go.
0: On a grand, get it done in 60 seconds.
7: 60 seconds.
0: A minute to win it with the $1,000 Minute Game. A DD in the Morning exclusive.
2: This is Andre. Hey, Dre.
8: Good morning.
2: Good morning.
4: Good morning.
8: Hey, good morning.
2: Good morning.
6: Dre, how you doing this morning, my brother?
8: Doing great. I'm on my way to work. How are y'all doing?
6: We're doing good. Tell me what you did this week.
8: I had a big softball tournament up in Oklahoma.
2: Oh, you went to a, okay. A
4: softball. Did you play, coach? What happened?
8: I play. 40 and over.
4: Oh, nice. How'd you do?
8: Let's not talk about that one.
2: Okay.
8: We ain't do too great.
2: Oh, okay. Andre, do you have kids?
8: No kids.
2: Oh, that's why you get to have extra fun.
4: Yeah,
2: and
4: like
2: play
4: go
2: softball
4: to softball games and stuff
2: all
4: like that.
2: Yeah. How old are you, Andre?
8: I'm 46.
5: 46. That's one unicorns.
2: Now you really are.
5: Yeah.
2: No, a unicorn with no kids.
4: And play softball.
2: Andre, do you not want kids?
8: Right.
2: You're not married or anything? You not want them?
8: I did when I was younger. Now I think I'm too old. I don't want to be that old parent, you know? 60 years old running after a 15-year-old.
6: Yeah, you ain't lying.
5: I feel it.
6: Yeah.
5: I feel it.
6: Tell the truth, them knees popping nine.
5: Shut up.
2: Let's get into the game. Spin the wheel.
9: DJ Cruz. JJ from the Sip.
6: Trey G.
9: J. Cruz.
0: No bones.
2: No bones. They feel like you ain't got no kids.
4: Yeah,
2: you don't need no bones.
4: Damn. You got enough extra time, extra. All right. So listen, my brother. Here we go. I'm gonna read you a question. If you don't know the answer, just say pass, because you got to save time. You only got a minute, and I'll come back to it if you got it incorrectly. All right, I'll give it to you again, and you can try again. So just think fast and keep it moving. You ready?
8: Sounds good. Let's go.
4: All right, here we go. Would you rather go on vacation alone or with a group?
8: A group.
4: Hurry up. Where would you go on your dream vacation?
8: Pacific Asia.
4: Okay.
8: Vietnam.
4: Questlove is a member of which band?
8: The Roots.
6: Dang.
4: Which 90s sitcom is getting a sequel on Netflix?
8: Pass.
4: The World Cup is centered around what sport?
8: Soccer.
6: Dang.
4: How old is singer Jennifer Hudson?
8: 31, 32, 33, 34, 35.
4: What was
8: 36,
4: the 36. Third question I asked you?
8: Number three, FIFA?
4: Which HBCU did J.J. Williamson go to, graduate from?
8: Pass.
4: What does TSA stand for?
8: Which one? I'm sorry. Pizza?
4: TSA. What's that stand for?
8: TSA. Pass.
4: Spell the word resuscitation.
2: Damn. Dre, 4 out of 10. Damn. 4 out of 10.
4: Ouch.
2: What you missed was this one. Which 90s sitcom is getting a sequel on Netflix? Different World.
4: It's a different world.
2: I mean, that's hard. Okay. How old is singer Jennifer Hudson? She's 44. What was the third question that J. Cruz asked? It was Questlove is a member of which band?
6: Yep.
2: Which HBCU did J.J. Williamson graduate from? Alcorn State University.
6: Come on now.
2: What does TSA stand for? Transportation Security Administration. And then did you guys get to resuscitation?
4: Kind of, not really.
6: No.
4: Not really. I can squeeze it in there.
2: All right. It looks like you got 4 out of 10. You're going to get $10 every correct answer. We added up as $40. But guess what? Can't do that. Nobody leaves our show with less than $50 coming to you, sir.
6: All right. Come on, man.
2: Great job. Should do me a favor. Tell everybody the show that gave you a shot at $1,000.
8: DD in the morning.
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2: So Erica hit us up, and she said she was going to make her boyfriend mad. Erica, what you going to tell your man?
3: I'm going to tell him that I was smoking a black in his car, and I wasn't paying attention and crashed it.
2: Okay, let's call Eric.
4: Hello?
3: Eric.
4: Huh?
3: Hey, what you doing?
4: Eric?
3: Yes, it's Erica.
4: What's up?
3: Okay, well, I was on my way to the store this morning, and I didn't see this car in front of me, and I was trying to light my black at the same time, and I hit the back.
4: Whoa, hold the f*** up. You driving the car, and you went to the store, and you lighting a black in the car?
3: Yeah.
4: I thought we said we weren't going to smoke in the car, Erica.
3: You more concerned about me smoking a black in the car than me crashing?
4: Okay, all right. Finish the story. Finish the story.
3: No, I'm done. Eric, I crashed the car.
4: What the f***? What do you mean you crashed the car? How the f*** you crashed the car?
3: I wasn't paying attention. There was a car in front of me.
4: What the f***? Erica, please tell me you playing with me right now.
3: I'm not playing.
4: What the f***? Erica, why the hell would you... First you smoking in the car, then you crashed the f***ing car. How bad is it?
3: I think you can fix it. It's just the door. It won't close.
4: What the f*** you mean I can fix it? I ain't no f***ing car repair, dude. What the f***?
3: It can't get fixed, Eric.
4: With whose money, Erica?
3: Okay.
2: Hey, Eric, how you doing?
4: Not good. What's up?
2: I got to tell you right now, this right here is the Mad Minute!
4: That's what's up. Erica, you with me?
2: Yeah, it's a joke. It's a joke.
3: I'm gonna get in so much trouble.
2: Eric, what kind of car is it that you guys have that you're so concerned about? What kind of car is it?
4: 2008 Mitsubishi Galant.
2: Y'all give it up for Erica and her man, Eric!
0: Get in on the fun and prank call someone you know. 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

0: Good morning. It's Dee Dee in the morning, and we are all here on a Tuesday. Let's get right to the hot topics, y'all. Here we go.
1: If you're talking about it, Dee Dee's talking about it. Hot topics on Dee Dee in the morning.
0: Did y'all notice that they found a drug tunnel? Anybody see this? They found a drug tunnel from Mexico to the United States. Take a listen.
2: Authorities say they've uncovered a major drug tunnel on the southern border. They say the nearly 900-foot tunnel runs from Tijuana, Mexico into San Diego, equipped with lights and ventilation 21 feet down. Investigators believe it was used as a trafficking center for weapons and explosives.
3: I heard they had AC down there. I heard they had a heating unit down there, man. I'm talking about these folks strictly went straight home improvement.
4: Not they had a whole HVAC system.
3: Yeah.
0: So they said they were transporting guns. Let me see what else.
3: Drugs.
0: I said, was it people too? Because then they were finding out they're doing a lot of that nowadays.
3: Absolutely. Yeah.
4: I'm sure it was some of everything.
0: Trafficking. Yeah, human trafficking is big.
3: But the
0: now
3: fact that they ain't see nobody come out them manholes. Right. Yeah, eventually, like, come on,
0: no,
3: man.
0: No. You confusing the manhole in New York with this tunnel.
3: Did
0: you see the manhole? Anybody see this? Folks coming out of manholes in New York?
3: No.
4: I did see a lady fell into a manhole.
0: No, they got some people going down in them with shovels and things and in the middle of the night, and they're trying to say that they think they were down there looking for gold. Get out of here. Come on, man.
4: I ain't gonna lie. As efficient as they said that these drug tunnels were, I wouldn't come out either. They probably had a bed, cable, fire stick.
0: Who had one? Like, was it El Chapo?
4: Yeah, he had the money to do it.
0: But
4: so.
0: They said this little tunnel was really long. Now.
4: Boy, refrigerator probably will bust it.
3: I'm talking about, boy.
4: Man. Wi-Fi was good.
0: Can we please talk about, everybody's still talking about 50 Cent baby moms.
4: Yeah, Daphne Joy, she basically made an appearance on the Diddy sex tape that was going around on the internet the other day, and she kind of claimed that she was the victim.
0: Yeah, well,
4: in her statement.
0: She did, but then she got on her story and then said, I'm confused. I heard Charleston White say something. What did Charleston say, though?
4: Well, so Charleston basically was talking about 50 Cent. He was pretty much saying that, 50, you kind of have to take the L on this one. Kind of what DJ Academics was saying the other day.
5: I know you still mad because the boy had your baby mama over there playing foosball with her. With your little boy in there watching a big screen TV. Who you think was coming out telling him everything gonna be all right? It wasn't his mama. She was in there. She was the ball on the foosball table. Mm-hmm. They were kicking her around. Mm-hmm. You gotta appreciate Diddy unless he turned the boy into a freak too. Now, if he done turned your boy into a freak, kick his ass. Now, if that boy ain't no freak and all he heard was his mama, oh, Lord, and he didn't get to see nothing, man, raise up all Diddy, my nigga. Yeah, raise up all Diddy.
4: Oh, God.
3: That Charleston White's up mess.
4: And the whole time he's saying is he in the barbershop getting his haircut. I'd be like, you got to get up out of my chair,
3: yeah,
4: man.
3: For real.
4: You like, moving around too
3: hold up, man. Right.
4: you moving too
3: I'd be like, hey, man, somebody else come line him up. Because I ain't going to be able to do it.
0: I think, this situation is really interesting with Diddy and 50 and the baby mama. I really see it as interesting.
4: Man. See, but I think it's deeper than just the baby mama for whatever reason.
0: I do too.
4: I feel like 50 just don't like Diddy for deeper reasons than
0: Well, that
4: Daphne.
0: Too. But then Diddy knows that 50 don't like him, so he went and got his baby mama, but she was for sale.
4: Yeah.
0: Because, let's be clear. I mean, hey, some of y'all got to understand what you're messing with, too.
4: You're not wrong.
0: Right. And that's on you, 50. You had a baby with her. And then, because I saw only, I realized something. I'm not into watching other people's sex tape.
4: Yeah.
0: I realized that was something, and I just wasn't interested.
4: Yeah, me neither.
0: You watched the whole 30-something minutes.
4: I'll tell you. It wasn't 30, so it was 36. But.
0: I got no more than about 3-4 minutes. I was like, this is enough. I don't feel like I'm not supposed to see this.
4: Really?
0: And it wasn't that interesting to me.
4: Yeah, for sure. I got to about minute 35 and I said the same thing.
0: Minute 35?
4: I got to about 35 minutes.
0: And then you said the same for me, but it was only 36 minutes.
4: Yeah.
0: You got all the way to 35 minutes?
4: About 35.
0: And then you turned it off.
4: Did I cut it off? I can't do
3: cut it off doing the credits.
0: Hold on. JJ made it seem like it was a real movie.
4: For real.
0: Hey, but Diddy was directing that thing. Somebody said Diddy is the most romantic man on the planet, what somebody said. They said here was a man who realized he could not provide or satisfy his woman so much that he went and got a man who could. They said that's romantic.
4: That's a way to spin it.
0: Wasn't it?
4: That's a way to spin it.
0: I think Diddy spun it that way.
4: Shut up.
0: I don't know who did. We'll talk more about that coming up. Also coming up later, we got to have a serious discussion about the death of Baby Making Music. That's on the way. And get ready to win $1,000. It's Dee Dee in the morning.

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12: Hey, so Kool-Aid pickles is all the trend on social media right now, but health experts are warning that viral Kool-Aid pickles are super unhealthy. So basically what happens is you take a jar of pineapples and you pour like a Kool-Aid packet into it. It's supposed to make it really sweet, or it's supposed to make it taste like cherry, whatever the Kool-Aid flavoring is. Yeah. And a lot of people on social media are trying this. They say if you do try it, it has as much sugar in it as about 20 to 35 Krispy Kreme donuts.
11: Damn.
12: Damn. Is what they saying.
11: Oh, they just trying to ruin this. It's been known in the black community forever. Everybody had them goddamn Kool-Aid pickles.
12: Yeah.
11: Ever since I was a child.
12: Yeah, Kool-Aid pickles, Kool-Aid pineapples. Yeah.
11: Everything.
12: But I feel like the Kool-Aid pickles, they might cut the sugar a little bit because it's sour.
11: Sour.
12: Right?
11: Yeah.
12: But Kool-Aid, oh my God. Kool-Aid pineapples seem ultra sweet.
11: Yeah, that don't even sound right.
12: That hits you in your neck is what it seems.
13: that makes you say, ah.
12: Yeah.
11: God.
12: You need some water after this.
13: I need some water.
12: Woo!
11: All right, thanks for that, Trey. Coming up, we got to have a serious discussion about the death of baby-making music. Also, get ready to spin a pick-a-player wheel, answer 10 questions correctly, like which 90s sitcom is getting a sequel on Netflix. You get that right in 9 more questions, you're going to win $1,000. Call us and play at 833. Talk to Dee Dee.
13: That's 833-825-5233.
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sophisticated funk. I live on Dong Hyong, heavy up in the mignon, and you can best believe.

0: morning. It's Dee Dee in the morning. Guys, listen, JJ and Trey, you know Cruz, the father of how many?
1: Many kids.
0: Cuatro. He got a lot of them. Well, he left them at home, and he was out cruising the streets, and now I'm trying to figure out what exactly happened when you were cruising the streets this time.
1: Okay, so I came across this group of lovely ladies. It was like three or four of them, and they were having conversations, and I stopped to make a cruising the streets moment.
2: Right.
1: And it just happened to be the conversation, that is, about department stores. Okay. We all love to go shopping. Yes. We got our reasons why we go to certain places, and women do most of the shopping, so I thought they'd be the experts.
3: It's your boy Jay Cruz with Cruz in the Streets. I got the ladies. The ladies do most of the shopping. They're responsible. They schedule things. Without them, the world would be a hot mess.
4: Amen.
3: Amen. Amen. Gorgeous. What's your name?
4: Jasmine.
3: Target, Walmart.
5: Ooh, that's good.
3: Dollar General, Dollar Tree, or Aldi's.
4: Walmart.
3: Walmart? Yeah. Why? What did you say?
6: I cannot believe you said that.
4: That's Target. No, I have bought a few pieces at Walmart.
3: You do look like a Target girl. Did you tell me your name?
6: Olivia.
3: Same question.
6: I was at Walmart all the time. I've been Walmart from the day one. You know, inflation is inflation. I got to spend my money where my money gets spent. Everything's there. I can get my food. I can get my clothes. I can get my drawers. I can get my socks.
3: And you?
6: Simone.
3: What? You did not have to flick your hair like that.
6: Yes,
3: Simone,
6: I did.
3: Simone gave me action before the action.
6: Target all day. Walmart. They don't got what I need except for the lemon pepper, Mrs. Dash. That's it.
1: So the conversation continued, but they were a lot of fun.
2: Yeah.
1: The one girl surprised the other one by saying Walmart. She was like, girl, I can't believe you said that.
2: The one girl surprised me by talking about some lemon pepper,
0: right.
2: Mrs. Day.
0: Right. Well, that is good, though. I have it. Sometimes I put it on my salad.
2: Oh, my mama used to hate Mrs. Day.
0: Oh, I love it.
2: Oh, boy. So lemon pepper. But I don't really like lemon pepper either. So I like
0: you don't like that either?
2: Yeah, it's conflict.
1: So I continued the conversation. I started to get more specific. Like, what items do you get from certain spots?
2: Yeah.
3: What don't they have that you need?
6: I buy all of my produce from Aldi's, but if I'm going for random I'm going to Target, cause.
1: Out of those places, who has the best carts?
6: Aldi's, cause you gotta put the quarter in.
1: They maintain theirs.
6: Okay, it's probably Aldi. It's a Midwest thing. You gotta put the quarter in.
1: I can't believe this is the answer. Please, bring us home.
6: On Sprouts.
3: Sprouts has the best carts?
6: Yeah, Sprouts.
1: Okay, I'm just gonna jump back. I usually don't do this. Target is the Mercedes Benz of carts.
6: But I will say this though, people who like Target carts like it because they have the kids in it.
1: Which one of those stores has the best underwear?
6: Target. I don't shop there for underwear. I don't shop at any underwear. I will say I do like Target for an emergency underwear, but Rihanna always got the best underwear. So I've been there.
1: And lastly, which of those places has the last second decent makeup kit?
6: Ooh, Target.
1: Is that a real thing?
6: Yeah.
1: Makeup kit or am I? I don't know. Make it up.
6: Yeah. I would say. I don't know. I still will do a Walmart. I'm gonna drive out of my way to go to Ulta or Sephora.
1: Lastly, if you are willing to answer it, best tampons or whatever y'all prefer.
6: Target. I still go to Walmart. Wherever the organics are.
1: So, wait, is that a real thing?
6: Yeah.
1: Oh, they have organic ones.
6: Yeah.
1: So where's the best place to find female condoms?
6: I don't know that.
1: Ooh.
6: I don't use them.
2: they cackling, boy.
1: I'm going to call that part the department store wars with the ladies. I feel like they got the best opinions.
2: Sheesh.
0: Why didn't you ask the guys that?
1: There weren't any around.
0: Oh. Good, because I'm getting ready to say that was sexist. Let the girls in. I didn't talk to you, lady. You do the shopping in your
1: house. So, wait, if we do the guys, I'll do like Home Depot. I'll do like
0: that's
1: what?
0: That's sexist again.
1: Is it?
2: Lowe's.
0: Yeah.
1: That's what you mean. That's what you mean.
2: These fellas out here don't know how to fix nothing for real.
0: Yeah. Right. They go on to Walmart. Right. They let somebody else do it. I mean, so you might as well. I mean, if they're single, they're not eating. They're not going to Walmart to get their toiletries.
1: Yeah, I guess you said. Right. Yeah, you're right. Yeah.
2: You know men don't know how to fix nothing. Hell, we throw the instructions.
1: I'm sorry, y'all. Y'all keep saying that. I'm taking myself out of the conversation. I know how to go Home Depot. I know how to use tools. I know how to build things. I'm sorry. Y'all I understand y'all not familiar.
2: You be flying by the seat of your pants and then swearing you know what you don't
1: know. I'll show you pictures of things that I've built. I mean.
2: I saw that leaning ass rocket chair.
1: It wasn't a rocket chair.
2: Wait, hold on a second.
0: It wasn't? We all thought it was a rocket chair. Y'all can joke on y'all.
2: I got proof.
0: It wasn't.
2: Oh,
0: that's
2: God.
0: Not the one. Clearly, mister, I can build something. So we all thought it was a rocking chair.
1: Challenge is accepted. Follow me on Instagram. I'm going to post some pictures.
0: That was a regular chair.
2: I'll show you. It was a regular one.
0: All of us thought it was rocking.
2: I think you measured me. Put a bottle top on the bottom so it stopped rocking.
0: But he can build it. What? All right. Thank you for that, Cruz. We appreciate it. It's Dee Dee in the morning.
2: Hey, Cruz,
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0: All right, so good morning. It's Didi in the morning, guys. It looks like we got a problem in the studio, Cruz. It's the OG versus the baby G. No. I don't know what you want to call
1: baby
0: it.
1: Baby G, OG.
2: It's not the baby G.
0: That's the baby G over
1: okay.
0: there.
1: Okay, or the YG.
0: YG. You're not the baby G?
1: Still grown, man.
0: I like it. OG?
1: YG. Yeah. Trey, she act like you still in the car seat.
3: Right. I got real bills.
1: Right. For real.
0: I'm paying taxes right now.
1: Real ones. Don't you know that baby G votes?
0: That baby G does.
1: That baby G votes.
0: All right. What are y'all's names? You're the OG and the who?
1: The YG.
0: And the YG.
1: Yeah, yeah.
0: All right. You're not the YN?
1: No.
0: You ain't the YN?
1: No.
0: You ain't that young?
1: It's a whole nother conversation.
2: He got a job.
0: All right. What you two about to do, though? Let everybody know.
1: You know, we got into this debate, right, about baby making music in the studio.
0: Yep. Yes, we did.
1: You started to say that the YG generation doesn't have any kind of baby making music.
3: Right.
1: So me and JJ had a conversation, and we said, okay, well, why don't we do the YG generation versus the OG generation?
0: We know they always got baby making music. They been had. They created baby
2: making.
0: That
2: was like a criteria.
1: It's because of us, OGs, is why y'all here.
0: Did you hear YG?
2: Wow. That's insane.
1: y'all the reason why y'all are here.
3: Okay, you know
1: so,
3: what?
1: You know, we had music that we could really make love to.
2: Right.
1: And we'll play something.

0: You know what? I'm not mad at that one.
1: Okay.
0: But I do think my YG music is better. Cause we'll turn the lights down, we'll cook a little something for our ladies,
2: right.
0: And then she'll be walking into the apartment and she'll be playing something like this right here.
2: Ooh.
0: That's my type, but here.
1: Not that version.
0: Come on. Yeah.
3: I ain't gonna lie.
0: Come on.
1: I walk in the apartment, that's playing.
0: Come on, that's playing. You know you finna make a baby. 18 years?
2: Amen. He said 18 years. Amen. That's. Now, you know, when sometime, man, when you have a wonderful dinner, you in there and cleaned up the kitchen and everything, and you know your lady in there just getting out the shower, and next thing you know, she gonna hear this right here. If this were.
0: Oh, no.

0: What a great voice.
1: Just sounds like old Kendrick.
2: If this me too.
0: But this is making
2: Okay.
3: You know what? I walk in your house and I get up to sleep.
4: I don't know.
3: Yeah. With that song on, I'm going right to sleep.
2: Afterwards, I'm going to tell you this one in. I'm going to set the visual for you. Rose petals on the floor.
3: Okay.
2: Bed made up. Candles lit.
3: All right.
2: Walk her into the living room and then hear this song right here.
3: JJ, you were digging too far back in the crate.
2: Cut it.
3: He got crates.
2: It's the reason them crates is the reason, again, why y'all here. Yo. And now, look, I got a bunch of crates. So I digged in one of them crates, and I came out with this one right here.
3: Ooh.
2: A cool one to dig out the crate.
5: Yeah.
2: But this one, I scrolled through my playlist and I said, you know what? What do I want to dedicate my time to? What can I give hours and hours to?
3: Oh, no.
2: I
3: could do this for hours. Sit and talk to you
2: for hours. I want to give you your flowers. Come on. Cut it.
3: I'm making music.
2: That's baby making music. Yeah, right.
5: It is.
2: Well, I know what y'all ain't doing for hours and hours and hours, though. Maybe 15. I'll give you 20 minutes.
5: Shut up.
2: But I'll be damned you go for hours for hours. Ain't nobody got no back like that.
5: Shut up.
3: That's a young back.
2: That is a young back right there. Sometimes y'all may
5: have some issues, man, and you know, y'all about to break up and go your separate ways. Mm-hmm. But damn it, when you get back together, you're gonna play this right here.

0: That one right there is so old. JJ actually recorded off the radio back in the
1: cut
0: day.
1: It out. Cut it out. Okay, this last one, though. This last one. I'm gonna bring it a little bit. I'm gonna bring it a little bit nasty.
0: No, no, no. That right there made me think about them shorts. You had it written on the back of them, too, all the names. And
1: all the names, spray painted. Come on now.
0: Yeah, come on now. That's what that song made me think about.
1: That's like JJ love, said, that's that.
0: Hit that one more time.
1: Yeah, for real.
0: I like it like that.
1: Matter of fact, they love making music. That's just doing the nasty.
0: Yeah, it is. Yeah, it is. I think Trey won. All
1: okay,
0: right.
1: Amen. Amen.
0: All right, y'all. It's Dee Dee in the morning. 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
21: This is a love that understands time, space, and matter. Forever. Forever's a mighty long time. Here we are decades later. The sentiment is still the same. 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

Hey, this your boy Ronnie Bell, and I'm returning to Lake Charles to perform live at the Faye Brown Blackwell Juneteenth Festival Friday, June 19th in downtown Lake Charles. We outside, baby. 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

0: And I got Jay Cruz and Trey G and comedian J.J. Williamson with me. Get ready. Summertime. There's always a conflict at the pool.
1: At the pool, yeah.
0: Somebody thinks you too loud. You got your music up too loud.
2: You don't belong here.
0: Yeah, you don't. You guys then snuck into our area.
1: You know you don't live in this place.
0: Right.
1: You're in the pool.
0: That did happen to me once where I was in an apartment. And what I was dating this guy and these kids snuck in. And I was telling J.J. how one of the kids, there was like about 5 or 6 of them. And one of them got out of the pool and was like, I gotta go. You could tell they had to use the bathroom. And she was jumping up and down. I gotta go. And the other kid said, no, get back in the pool. You know, get back in the water. Mama said, just pee in the pool.
1: Not just pee in the pool.
3: Hell no.
0: Lord. I'm out.
1: Right. I'm gonna be honest with y'all. If y'all ever in the pool with me, man, if y'all ever see me being still.
4: Oh no.
1: I'm peeing.
3: That's wrong. Who does that? Yeah. Now, I can understand in the beach.
0: We all did it. We all know what that's like. We stand and still because we like the feeling, or we're moving our legs so nobody know.
4: We like the feeling.
0: Until somebody told me one time, I got in the pool and somebody goes, be careful because if you use it in here, it turns blue.
1: That blue dye.
0: You heard that? Joe?
1: Yeah, that blue
0: Isn't
1: dye.
0: That true?
3: No.
1: I think sometimes in some cases.
0: Oh, wait a minute. Our producer, Tracy, who went to Liberty University.
5: I went to Pace University, thank you.
1: Liberty.
5: And they do cure the pools in water parks.
0: They what?
5: They cure the pools with that blue dye in water parks.
3: I've never seen it.
0: Yeah.
3: I've seen it if it's that other thing.
0: They cure the pool.
1: They cure it.
0: Y'all see that? That's Pace University.
1: That's a good-ass education,
0: ain't it? Ain't it?
5: Very much. So.
0: Ain't it?
1: Damn.
0: Woo! They cure the pool.
1: You got to qualify to go to that school, don't you? Just can't pull up at Pace. Pull up at Pace.
0: All right, listen, coming up, we got our Hot Topics on the way. It's Dee Dee in the morning. Good Tuesday morning. 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
2: It's Didi in the morning.
0: Good morning, it's Didi in the morning. Let's get into our hot topics, y'all, because we must talk about something. Anybody hear what happened to a man out of Pennsylvania whose wife told him she wanted a divorce? Did y'all hear what he did after she asked?
3: I think I know where you're going.
0: This is one of the craziest stories. It's hysterical, actually. Oh, no. I gotta tell you about it. Let's get into it. Here we go.
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0: This hour of the show being brought to you by Spruce. Spruce works fast. We're talking dead weeds in one day.
3: Yeah.
0: And it's safe for use around pets when used as directed. Try Spruce. All right, guys. Here's a story. They said the Pennsylvania man, he's facing serious charges after police say he used an excavator to tear into his family's home while his wife and daughters were there. Basically, according to reports, the 48-year-old man out of Buffalo Township, Pennsylvania, he came home after having a night of drinking. Him and his wife got into an argument. She reportedly told him she wanted a divorce. She said, it's over.
3: Mm.
0: And he said, yeah, if it's over, I'll tear the house down. I want my half.
3: Uh-oh.
0: Minutes later, his drunk ass climbed into an excavator and began ripping into the house.
3: I saw that.
0: He tried to get his one half of the house.
3: Yeah, I want my half, and I want it now.
0: So he tore into the house while the wife and the child were there. Of course, the wife called 911. They said the damage was so severe that officials believe the home's structural integrity may have been compromised.
3: Mm.
0: But anyway, they arrested him. He was held on $10,000 bail. But his ass said, listen, you want a divorce? I'm going to take my half.
3: Uh-uh.
0: And tried to get it that night.
3: Wow.
0: I ain't mad at him.
5: So I'm sure he probably got at least he got the back door and on back.
0: Yeah. Yeah. He tried to tear into the house.
3: Why am I in jail for turning into my own house?
0: My own property.
3: Yeah.
0: But I guess it's because he could have, you know, the wife and the daughter in there.
3: He drunk.
0: But I'm with you. If it's my house, I can do what I want.
6: Yeah, permits. You know what?
0: That is true. You do need permits. I get it. But either, and we need to do away with that. Guess what? It's my house.
6: I agree with you.
0: I need your permission to do something to my house.
6: My land, my house. I agree.
0: Think about it.
3: Yeah.
0: This government and our world is crazy.
6: We pay for water.
0: Exactly. All of this. It's like, what are we doing? Let's talk about 50 Cent's baby mom now. What's the story?
3: You talking about Daphne?
0: Yep.
3: Boy, I done said Daphne's name in the past 2 days than I really kind of want to. Then I done said it in the past year, it feel like. Daphne Joy is basically going viral right now because, you know, she made an appearance on that Diddy sex tape the other day.
0: Mm-hmm.
3: Well, now, after her statement she released saying that she was kind of a victim, she didn't know what she was doing, she wasn't in her right mind, now she on social media playing adult games in her stories.
7: Kind of have, like, some questions that I've been asked. And, so let's start. Okay, so, question number numero uno.
3: Now, it doesn't say it in the clip, but there was a picture posted that said, does size matter?
0: Okay.
3: So that was the question that she was about to answer, and the clip got cut off.
0: Okay.
3: Yeah.
0: And does size matter? I mean, if we're going to go there about, what's his name, Sly Diggler?
3: Sly Diggler was the name of the guy.
0: Then that's why she's probably asking.
3: Yeah.
0: You should ask yourself, Daphne.
3: But it's like, can you really say that you were a victim if you, like, you know,
0: are the
3: like
0: next now, day you turn around and, like, capitalize on it?
3: You are leaning into it at this point, right?
0: I heard that her OnlyFans is up 85%.
3: Oh, really?
0: I did. I saw something that said her OnlyFans is up.
6: Girl, my brother calls me yesterday. Cruz, did you see that video of Diddy's girl?
3: Yeah.
6: I was like, no, I haven't really. He's like, go look at it. I was like, why? She is fine. Yeah, like, all the guys are talking about how fine she is.
0: We knew that. With her clothes on, you could see it.
3: Right.
0: She's fine now. I mean, I've seen it.
3: I don't know, man. I do just kind of still feel like maybe she is playing the victim role a little bit more than what she is. Like, she actually
0: was. That statement was a victim. Right. And what she's doing now doesn't feel like it.
3: Yeah.
0: Right. The statement came from a place of embarrassment, so I'm going to play victim.
3: Right. Exactly.
0: Yeah. But I was able to watch 4 minutes of it. I didn't see a victim.
3: Just 4 minutes?
0: No. I couldn't get into it.
3: Damn.
0: I didn't care after a while.
6: How long is it?
3: It's about 36. It's about 36, 37.
6: It is not that long.
0: Yes, it is. And Trey got to 34 minutes. But anyways.
3: 35.
0: 35, my bad. 35. And then he said he was disgusted and turned it off.
6: At the credits.
0: At 35. But it's only 36 minutes on.
3: Yeah, I couldn't do it no more.
0: Lotto, let's talk about her.
6: Yeah, so Lotto, well, in the beginning, when Lotto first steps on the scene, her name was Mulatto. But that caught bad, you know, this bad history for light-skinned people and all that. So now she's giving us the origin of the nickname Big Mama.
8: When I was serving in Sunday service, me and my daddy was on Big Mama. It was just giving it. And then I seen like people liked it so much. So I was like, wait, yeah, I like this Big Mama thing. And it just kind of stuck.
9: And now everybody calling themselves that. Yeah. So she started a trend, y'all. Yeah.
3: Now she real mama.
0: Mm-hmm. Yeah, right.
3: Yeah,
5: real mama.
3: That's she mama.
6: Would you call your girl Big Mama, JJ?
5: No.
6: I don't like it.
0: All right.
3: Big Mama. Man. I don't mind calling my baby Big Mama. Okay. What's up, Big Mama?
0: Don't call me no Big Mama.
3: Big Mama.
0: All right, coming up next hour, we're going to tap in with Psychic Kim Allen, y'all. It's Dee Dee in the morning.
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11: Good morning. It's Dee Dee in the morning. And what is today? It is Tuesday, June 2nd. I'm looking for one person right now. There he is, Trey G. He's going to tell us what's trending.
12: Hey, so Russell Wilson is trending. No, him and Sierra are not having more kids with each other. He is actually making a career move. He will be joining CBS with that NFL coverage. He'll be sitting in for Matt Ryan. So he accepted a job to replace Matt Ryan on CBS's NFL Today studio show.
13: Okay.
12: Sources are telling people. So he will now become a commentator.
13: I ain't mad at that.
14: So he's officially retired.
12: I think so. Yeah. I think it's about that time, man. Sure.
13: Yeah, it is.
14: Obviously.
13: He had a good run.
12: Yeah. Well, so sometimes people can, like, do that, get in the booth, and then come back.
14: And still play. Okay, gotcha.
12: Not still play, but they come back.
14: Come back. Okay, gotcha.
11: All right. Hey, listen, coming up next hour, we're going to tap in with Psychic Kim Allen to learn what to focus on in the second half of 2026. She's on the way. It's Dee Dee in the morning.
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0: Good Tuesday morning. You're listening to Dee Dee in the Morning on Live 104.9. All right, listen, it's Dee Dee in the Morning, guys. Every month we get a chance to talk to this woman at the beginning of the month to figure out what it's going to look like for you and for us. Man. Please welcome psychic astrologist Kim Allen.
1: Hey, good morning, happy June.
0: I know, can you believe we're here already? This has been a fast 6 months, hasn't it? Five months. We're about five. I mean, this is crazy. So, Kim, let's talk about this. What major planetary movements should people be paying attention to this month? What's going on?
1: Interesting. We're going to have the planet Mercury go retrograde by the end of the month. Again, it happens three times a year.
0: Oh.
1: So you have to be really, take advantage of the next 2 weeks because the shadow, the pre-shadow starts on the 12th. So you have between now and the 12th to take care of your business. After the 12th, things start getting weird and the Mercury retrograde happens on the 29th.
0: Okay, you said it's three times a year. Normally, when does this whole, you know, Mercury retrograde, when does it happen?
1: Well, I think it's due to planetary calculations. I'll tell you, it always happens the end of the year and always around Thanksgiving. Mm. We always get something around Thanksgiving and the end of the year, and then the other two, they calculate it whenever, but we have it now. We're going to have it during the season of summer, the beginning of summer. So it's going to be a lot of things that we're going to have to recalibrate in terms of making our lives a lot easier.
0: Okay, what about this? Which signs may need to proceed with caution this month? Who would you say?
1: Virgos, Geminis, and Cancers. And that's because Mercury is in the sign of Cancer.
0: Hold on a second. I got a Cancer in here and a Virgo, don't I?
2: Yes, you do.
0: Trey,
2: I'm a Virgo.
0: You're a Cancer, right?
3: I'm a Cancer, for sure.
0: Why do we
3: need to proceed with caution, though, Kim? What does it mean if Mercury is in the sign of Cancer? What does that
1: mean?
3: So
1: what's happening for Cancers, because it is in your sun sign, is taking up a lot of your energy. And for you, you have to be careful with the demands other people put on you.
3: Oh.
1: People just assume that you're supposed to be doing things, that you need to do things for them. And you're going to take another look and say, you know what? I'm out of this. I need to rethink what I need to do for others and what I need to do for myself.
3: You're talking my language,
0: all right, Let me ask this one then, you know, because I'm going to ask you a question about a celebrity, right? Kendrick Lamar.
1: Okay.
0: Right now. Let's say we talk about Kendrick Lamar. They say Kendrick Lamar is a Gemini, and you just said something about Geminis and everything. Is he gearing up to respond to Drake or anybody, right now, Kendrick Lamar?
1: Let's say this about Kendrick Lamar. Be very careful with Geminis. They have the planet Pluto, you know, doing wonderful things in their signs. He is powered up. My advice to those people, you know, that's dealing with Drake, be very careful. You may not win this one.
0: Then speaking of, because we saw, and I think Jay-Z is a Sagittarius, if I'm not mistaken. I think he's December 4th.
2: I was just going to ask about that.
0: I think he's a December 4th Sagittarius.
2: Okay.
0: Jay-Z has just responded to Drake and a bunch of other folks. What's going to really happen in that for a Sagittarius like Jay-Z?
1: So for Sagittarius, really, Sagittarians have really good luck for the next 2 years. That's why you see him now. He's out in the public now. He's got more momentum now. Things are happening for his career. So he's on a good stance, too. So we shall see what happens. But he's got 2 years of making things work for him or pulling his, you know, profile higher. Yeah. And, you know, it's not going to be bad for him.
0: Ah, okay. Now, this is really interesting.
3: All right, Kim. I know you said that Kansas need to watch themselves, watch their energy, you know, they output and everything. What do you see on the horizon for Kansas as far as, like, love and business?
1: It's interesting. We have a full moon coming up on the 29th, the end of the month. You gotta be careful. People love you. They won't leave you alone. People from the past, they keep trying to hang on. So you're gonna have a lot of energy with love, especially people from the past returning, or people you didn't give, opportunity to see how a relationship will go. But it's about love. When it comes to that relationship, new things can develop.
0: Okay, Dre.
4: Hey, real quick, Kim, you know, I'm a Virgo just like yourself. Now, Virgos are, you know, celebrated of the end of August and September. Are there any other months that I should look out for to have an amazing month?
1: So let me just say for Virgos, because of the Mercury retrograde, it is your ruler. What is happening for Virgos right now? You are redefining your dreams, redefining your goals. You're taking a look at the things that you've been looking at and say, I don't know if I need to do this a different way. Also, you are taking a look at the people around you, your friendships. You may be thinking about those people that you have in your inner circle to decide if this person is really riding with me or riding against me.
4: Oh, I love that. Mm. And I feel like everybody that's in my my circle right now, they are truly riding with me.
2: Good. That's
4: they
2: good
4: really
2: to know.
4: Do. I feel very good. Confident
2: You're
4: about
2: blessed.
4: my surroundings. Yes.
2: You're
4: blessed. Thank you. Thank you.
2: All right. Listen, she's with us this morning. Good. Are you curious about what's going on in your life or what the month of June has in store for you? Maybe it's a new job. Maybe you want a new relationship.
4: Yeah.
2: Are you worried about your kids, your money, your car, your job, whatever it is?
4: Right.
2: Come on, why not? Pick up the phone and talk to psychic astrologist Kim Allen. That's it's absolutely free this morning. 833. Talk to Dee Dee.
4: That's 833-825-5233.
2: It's Dee Dee in the morning.

0: So good morning. It's Dee Dee in the morning, and we're talking with psychic astrologist Kim Allen all about your future and your month of June and what you have in store. So what we found out is that Cancer and Virgo, this is going to be an interesting month for these two.
1: Yeah, it is.
0: That's Trey and JJ.
2: Hey, Kim basically said, stay away from us. Get on, so are you trying to drain us of our energy? We know what you're doing.
0: Exactly. All right, well, here we go. I think this is Trevor. Hey, Trevor, we need to know your zodiac sign, and what's your question for psychic astrologist Kim Allen?
3: I'm a Scorpio, and my question is just about relationship and business.
4: So for Scorpio, it's interesting. This Mercury retrograde is definitely going to be, you know, allowing you to see the future. You're going to need more education, more information. You're going to be seeking mentoring during this time, because your business can really, or your career can really explode. And do whatever you're going to do, do it now, because you got another, like, another 6 weeks before Jupiter changes signs. Right now it is in your, it's in your best interest to go ahead and take advantage of advancement. But for Scorpios altogether, let me just say this to you. Venus is there. Venus brings money. This is a time to go after a raise, a promotion, or a better job.
2: Come on. Listen to her.
0: All right.

0: Perfect. That's exactly what I was doing. Thank you.
1: All right. Yeah. Thank you, Trevor. We appreciate you listening. Here is Claudia. Hey, Claudia.
2: Good morning.
1: Good morning. All right. So, Claudia, you are on with psychic astrologist Kim Allen. What is your zodiac sign and what's your question?
2: I'm a Taurus, and I just want to know what's in store for me for the month of June.
3: So you're going to be getting your home together, your house together. You know, you're also going to be talking to people differently. Anybody that's been talking to you sideways, you're going to straighten them out. I'm going to say to you that Tauruses are really about reconstructing their lives and getting things more grounded. This is going to be a better money month for you. Mm. So I don't know what you're planning to do with your month. But, you know, there's a lot of things with home. Are you trying to do something with your home?
2: Yes.
1: What you doing,
2: yes.
1: Claudia? What you doing to it?
2: I'm getting people that's been in my house too long at my house.
4: That's the most important one.
2: I've been decorating. It's been a lot of. I've already seen great things.
1: Really? You've been decorating?
2: Friendship, all that. Yes, I've been standing on business.
4: Okay. I know that's right. You're ten toes.
2: Yes.
4: Right?
2: Yeah.
1: That's
2: good.
4: Hey, real quick, you said you've been trying to get these people out out your house. What kind of hints have you been giving them?
2: Acting funny, too old, helping them out, trying to help them and motivate them, been taking them where they need to go and showing them, baby, it's time for you to go.
4: Yeah.
2: All in love.
1: I get it, but
2: right. I'm trying to be funny. All in love. No, it wasn't no ugly. Yeah.
4: Right.
2: All out of love.
1: Okay, but Claudia, how long have you been at your house, in your house?
2: Since I had them.
1: It's your kid.
2: I had him. But guess what? That's why I said all out of love, though.
1: Okay. All right. Thank you very much, Claudia. Thank you for it. Okay. I needed that laugh from her.
4: I did too. Yes,
1: she said since
4: I had
1: him.
4: Yours.
1: They've been at her house that long. All right. Hey, Anonymous. You are on with psychic astrologist Kim Allen. Please give her, this is Anonymous. What is your zodiac sign and question?
5: I am a Libra, and my question is, I'm trying to see what the future holds for me and my significant other, and as far as job-wise.
4: Okay,
3: so it's interesting. The planet Saturn is in your house of love and relationships. Is this are you married to this person or engaged to this person?
5: We have been together for a very long time. Yes, we have a 16-year-old daughter.
1: A 16-year-old?
4: Oh, wow.
5: Yes.
1: Oh, yeah, you've been together.
3: So if y'all been together this long, this going to be, your relationship to be taken to a deeper level. So you've been together this long. I want to warn you about one thing. If there's weaknesses in your relationship, you got to deal with them now. Because things can shatter your relationship. It is going to go up or down. So it sounds like you got a good relationship. I am going to say a lot of energy is going to be going towards earning money. So I don't know if there's a thing between the two of you. You know, you're trying to get your partnership together in terms of how you're handling your money. But money's going to be important in your love relationship. And be very careful of fractures and stresses in your relationship to keep it together.
1: All right.
5: I will do that. Thank you so much.
1: Thank you for your call. All right, here's the deal, everybody. We got psychic astrologist Kim Allen here with us. This morning we're talking about it. It's the beginning of the month. We'd like to get her on to figure out what our month's going to look like. You want to know what's happening in yours? You're going to get a job, promotion. Are you going to get more money? Are you going to move into a new house? Mm-hmm. Are you going to get a new dishwasher? I don't know.
4: A new lover.
1: It just sounded good.
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1: need one. What is it that you're looking for in your life for the month of June? You're here.
4: Yes.
1: She's here to talk to you, talking about psychic astrologist Kim Allen. 833-TALK-TO-DEEDEE.
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0: good morning. It's Dee Dee in the morning. All of us are here. When I talk about that, that's J. Cruz, also Trey G, and comedian J.J. Williamson.
1: Yo.
0: Guess what? She's with us. We love when she's on with us once a month.
1: We get a chance
0: to talk to psychic astrologist Kim Allen.
2: Kim. Hey.
1: All right.
0: Kim, we're all trying to figure out what the month of June is going to be like. The phones are going crazy. Let's go right now. Oh, hey, Tommy. All right, Tommy. What is your zodiac sign, and what is your question for psychic astrologist Kim Allen?
3: I'm a Sagittarius, and I'm in a relationship with a Cancer, so I was just wanting to see if this is going to be a lasting thing, and also, I have a job with a major corporation, and I am the right field for logistics.
1: That's a good man, Savannah.
4: Okay.
1: That's a good man, Savannah.
4: So tell me what's going on with your love relationship right now. That Mercury retrograde is going to hit your house of love, and you're going to rethink. So the little things are important. So if, you know, this person has been doing the little things because they are going to blow up into big things. So if not, there's going to be a rethinking of your love relationship. So I'm hoping that they have been good and been doing the right thing. I am going to say you're going to meet somebody else. Your power of attraction is very, very good. So your love relationship, the partner should be very, very careful. In terms of money, this is going to be a good time for you to seek something different. So I don't know if you've been thinking about changing directions, maybe not in a different industry, but in the same industry. But there's a lot of change around you. Change is very positive.
3: Oh, wow, yes. I'm actually thinking about opening up my own trucking company, an all-black female trucking company.
1: Oh.
3: And it's been on my mind, so, yes.
1: I love it.
2: Go get that. Go get that.
1: Okay.
2: I love it.
1: Like now, I'm going to tell you something my auntie used to tell me, Savannah. She used to say, don't trade your for show-ish for some more-ish. So be mindful. Be mindful.
3: Right.
1: I like that.
3: Okay.
0: Go ahead. Shout out to your auntie. All right. Thank you very much for that. All right.
3: You.
0: All right, Elena, what is your zodiac sign and your question for psychic astrologist Kim Allen?
5: I am a Taurus. Good morning, everybody.
2: Good morning.
5: And especially, well, never mind. Anyway.
0: Especially Trey.
2: Trey, we heard you.
5: I did a little bit. Yeah, I kind of have a little crush, a little bit. It's the dimples. It gets me every time.
2: Ooh. All right now. Okay. Wait, you know. You can find them.
5: Look. Let's see the answer to my question. Kim, where is my husband?
0: No.
5: Is it Trey?
0: Oh.
5: No. And how my money looking?
4: Let me just say for you, Taurus, what are you doing, girl? You are looking good. Are you losing weight? Are you fixing yourself up? Did you change your hair? What is going on? Because all of a sudden, people are noticing you. I don't know if you've been noticing people are noticing you, but you're getting a lot of attention. People from the past are going to be calling you. Be careful of those late night calls. So I know you're trying to go into the future with something new, but you got some unfinished business with somebody or a few somebodies. Very aware of that. In terms of your money, you're going to have to get some more education, some more knowledge, some more redirection regarding, making your work skills stronger. And if you do that, you will definitely be making some more money.
0: All right, Elena. Elena, she didn't answer your question about Trey, though?
5: She didn't. She really didn't because...
0: Go ahead, Elena.
5: I'm trying to figure out. I know Trey. I know you go on a lot of dates, but maybe I could be the last date that you go on.
1: Elena, okay? I'm gonna tell you this. Kim said something that was very telling, and I heard her. And I'm gonna tell you right now, you gotta tell your old boyfriend Skate, girl, cause Trey don't play them X games. You hear me? don't play them X games.
0: Y'all hear this? Oh, he don't play them X games.
1: He don't play them X games. He a whole PlayStation now.
5: I'll give you my IG.
0: All right.
5: Yes,
0: thank you, Elena.
5: That's me.
0: We appreciate it. Good luck to you, okay? All right. Good luck. All right. Hey, good morning. Real quick, you got our last call right now. What is your zodiac sign and your question for psychic astrologist Kim Allen?
6: I'm a Leo, and I just want to know what's in store for Leos.
4: Okay, so for Leos right now, be careful with work situation. Are you still working?
6: I'm trying to try to go to school to get my CDL right now.
4: Oh, good. Because I'm going to tell you something. Whatever you're doing for a living, there's a lot of drama around there. You got to be careful with your temper. You got to be careful with people rubbing you the wrong way and saying the wrong thing to you. Because I'm going to tell you something, Leo. Your temper's not so good this month. Also, I want to say some interesting things in terms of you improving your life. That Mercury retrograde is going to be in the house of the soul, doing a deep dive in terms of turning things around. Bad habits, bad relationships, toxic friendships. You're going to leave them alone for something better. And this is a wonderful month for self-improvement.
0: Mm. Does that work for you?
7: Okay. It definitely does. Thank you.
0: All right. Thank you very much for your call. All right. So, Kim, if somebody's listening, they want to get in touch with you, they want to talk to you privately, how do they reach you?
4: They can contact me at KimAllen.com. That is KimAllen.com.
0: I love that. Make sure you guys reach out to this woman. We get to talk to her once a month, and yes, she be on point for real.
1: Thanks.
0: Y'all clap it up for psychic astrologist Kim Allen.
1: All right.
4: Thank you.
0: All right. It's Dee Dee in the morning on Live 104.9.

0: Good morning. It's Dee Dee in the morning. Listen, we got to get right into our hot topics, y'all. We got to get to the hot topics because Shannon Sharp is in trouble, it looks like. I don't quite know what's going on. Is this another sex scandal with Shannon Sharp, y'all?
1: Kind of, sort of, yeah.
0: Another sex scandal. Have you heard the latest? Let's get into it. Here we go.
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0: 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So before we get into anything, let's talk about what happened in Chicago. A graduate now is saying her diploma was withheld after something that went down. Take a listen.
4: Meet Tyvion Campbell.
5: I will be attending Georgia State University this fall.
4: She says she'd been telling friends, family, and even classmates for weeks that for graduation at Chicago Tech Academy High School, her exit was going to be memorable.
5: I gave many warnings. I told my friends, family, and I told my peers and my teachers. I said I'm going to do a split on stage, but no one took me serious, and everyone was shocked.
4: She followed through.
5: I did a pretty princess lathe. Did I back up? And I tried to reach for my diploma, and I didn't get it. And I was confused at first. I thought they mixed up my name. And Shackleford, she told me I need to think of a way to make up for what I've done. And this was supposed to be a celebratory moment, and I made it about myself.
4: The 18-year-old says she was escorted out of the ceremony and still has not received her diploma.
5: We did receive rules, but the rules had nothing to do with what you can and cannot do while you walk across the stage.
0: Wow.
1: Dang.
0: Boy, these graduations are getting out of hand.
1: They have.
0: Whether they're fighting in the audience, the administrators are acting a fool and mad. I mean, like, what is going on?
6: I feel bad for the students sometimes when they get into trouble, but I do say this, though. If everybody is allowed to do something when you get up there, how much longer would the ceremony be?
1: That's their whole argument with everything. Yeah. I do feel like sometimes, though, these schools be kind of strict with that.
0: Right. Yeah.
1: Like, I can't do anything to celebrate this major accomplishment in my life. Like, come on now.
0: Here's my suggestion. Split it up. Stop them at when you get to M. One day you're doing everybody and you get to M. And let them celebrate, and the next day, M all the way down to Z. Yeah, there you go.
1: Right.
0: Break it up in half, god dang it.
1: Or make it virtual or something.
0: Let them do something to celebrate.
1: It just seems unfair.
6: Let them walk off and have like a celebration area over to the left.
1: Yeah. What you should do probably is get your diploma and then celebrate. Like, just get it in your hand and then celebrate, maybe.
0: Get it in your hand or get it laminated and carry it in your wallet like our producer, Breeze.
1: I guess so.
7: Donnie Zoe.
0: I'm okay. He carries his.
7: Meal tickets.
0: Y'all, what's going on with Shannon Sharp? What's the story?
1: Yep, so the homie Shannon Sharp basically is going viral because Tasha K is saying that she has proof that old Shannon has been sleeping with a dude.
8: Even though this is a news story, she just found the pictures. Her boyfriend's name is Royce Styles. His girlfriend gave us these photos, videos of him with Shannon, with Hollywood. So in this recording, it says, this is a screen record. She says, Hollywood, listen, I'm going to be real with you. I went through my boyfriend's phone, well, ex-boyfriend now, that I know you, him, and Shannon Sharp had been effing. Yes, Royce Styles was my boyfriend. I have all the pictures and videos. He couldn't lie because I have the receipts. Mm-hmm. I know about the videos Shannon recorded of him in y'all hotel room in Vegas. The funny thing is, I don't think you knew he had a girlfriend, but I most definitely know Shannon knew because I talked to him one day when he called Royce. I will be putting it out to the media. He played in my face. Now it's time for me to have my fun.
0: Mm-mm.
1: Lord.
0: So now Shannon Sharp is, I'm confused, what?
1: Leave Uncle alone. She basically is saying that, Shannon Sharp had that guy that he was sitting courtside with, was his stylist.
0: Uh-huh.
1: People were saying that they were involved in a relationship together.
0: Mm-hmm.
1: Well, they're now alleging that they broken up. They are no longer together. And there's another guy who basically Shannon Sharp has in his wheelhouse. He's a producer, I guess, for his podcast,
0: mm-hmm.
1: that he has been involved with, basically. And that is the gentleman who had a girlfriend and, she found proof that they were, in dealings with each other.
0: No.
1: That's what the girl said to Tasha K.
0: Which, by the way, shouts out to Tasha K. Anybody see that Tasha K is getting her own TV show?
1: Yep.
0: Tasha K is getting it.
1: Really?
0: Yeah, the same producers who produced the Wendy Williams show.
1: Yeah.
0: Is who's going to produce Tasha K's new show.
6: Let me ask.
0: That she's getting on TV.
6: Who's the most similar person to Wendy right
0: her.
6: Now?
0: And Tasha, I remember K. when she came, I told her that. That's who she, absolutely, when we did the interview with her, I kept saying, that's who she reminds me of.
1: I mean, I ain't gonna lie, I would've said you. Yeah. I would've said you.
0: I don't get in people's business like that, and I'm not getting ready to destroy lives.
1: I get you.
0: That's one thing. And I don't gossip a little bit on this radio, but I go to a certain limit. I go, I ain't trying to get sued.
1: Yeah.
0: I ain't trying to really interfere in nobody's life. But this stuff is just entertainment fun for me.
1: I get that.
9: Well, Tasha K gonna have that show, but every time them first couple of checks gonna say Cardi B.
1: Shut up.
0: Right. So she gotta get that money to Cardi B.
6: What if she gets Cardi to come on the show?
0: That'd be great. Will y'all watch it though? Will you guys be watching
6: the whole
0: it?
6: World.
1: Yeah, I'm gonna check that out.
0: I'm waiting on it because I think that daytime television is too sterile for me.
6: Absolutely.
0: After Wendy left, most of these folks that have a talk show, it'd be sterile as hell. I'd be like, ah.
1: Yeah, it'd be stiff, don't it?
0: Now, ain't it? That's what I'm saying. So with Tasha K coming, I think we'll all be watching. All right, hey, listen, there you go. Those are your hot topics. Coming up, we got $1,000 for you next. It's Dee Dee in the morning.
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13: Hello, everyone. This is Judge Ron Richard. I am so pleased to once again announce that Juneteenth is on the way. This year, Juneteenth Festival, honoring the memory of Fay Brown Blackwell. As all you know, I was her attorney for many years. She was a dear friend of mine. I am so honored to be part of this right downtown by Luna's, by Panorama, right there on Ryan Street and Broad Street, outside in the beautiful sunlight of June. Juneteenth this year, that's Friday, June 19th, outside in the fresh air. Please, everybody come out and hang out with me, Judge Ron Richard, as we celebrate Juneteenth, a day of freedom and a day of memory of Fay Brown Blackwell. Once again, this is the 2026 Fay Brown Blackwell Juneteenth Festival, continuing the legacy, not only of freedom of Juneteenth, but the legacy of my dear friend, Fay Brown Blackwell. Juneteenth celebration. Let's continue the legacy.
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0: 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All right, good morning, Didi in the Morning. Looking for Trey G right now to find out what's trending.
1: Hey, so the homie Tory Lanez is trending. It looks like I didn't know you could do this. He has filed a restraining order behind bars, basically against one of the prison guards.
0: Damn.
1: He's claiming that the prison guard keeps making threats to Tory Lanez. He also is intimidating and harassing Lanez as well. He says the security guard has went so far as to move him to one of the most dangerous wards in the prison.
6: I can see that.
1: And, you know, after he got stabbed a couple times, he pretty much is like, you know, my safety is in question right now. So Tory Lanez is actually filing a restraining order against one of the guards. No word yet on if it actually has been approved. But
6: I can see that, though. And, you know, he has some enemies right now that have power, and they might be able to pull some strings. I'm just saying.
0: Didn't Jay-Z just talk about that on stage at the Roots? Okay.
1: Jay-Z said, don't throw me in that conversation.
6: I didn't. I said, there's powers that be.
0: Yeah. Folks in the hip-hop game blaming Jay-Z for everything.
6: Period.
0: Matter of fact, coming up, you know Jaguar Wright, she responded to Jay-Z.
1: Oh, did she?
0: Yeah, he talked about her also while he was on stage at the Roots Music concert. So we'll let you hear that on the way. Also coming up, we got $1,000 for you. Play our $1,000 minigame right now at 833. Talk to Didi.
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1: 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Yeah. Your new favorite morning show.

0: Good morning, Dee Dee, in the morning, guys. Let me see. J. Cruz is here, also Trey G. But comedian JJ, if I could get his name right.
1: It's just JJ. You starting to stutter like me now.
0: Yeah, I know. It's contagious.
1: You starting to stutter like me now.
0: All right. So you're telling me you have the signs of what now?
1: These are signs, man, when you know it's time for people to leave your house.
0: Okay.
1: You done wore your welcome out.
0: Okay.
1: Damn. It's just a few times. It's just signs you need to leave. When the hosts start cleaning up.
2: Oh, yeah.
1: When they start cleaning up the house.
0: Uh-huh.
1: Hey.
3: You said host.
1: The host of the house. Yeah, the host. Yeah, the host. Of the house. When they start washing dishes, you see them wiping the counter, taking out the trash. Hey, get your keys.
0: Right, right.
1: Go crank your car up outside. Let's go and let that thing warm up. Now look, if somebody start turning the TV off.
0: Oh yeah. It's time to ride. Yeah.
1: They start turning the TV off.
0: Did the TV go off and the music?
1: And the music.
0: Man,
1: come on now, it's time to go.
2: Come on.
1: Time
2: now.
1: To ride out. Now if you see their kids in their pajamas, hey, bye-bye.
0: Especially the pajamas with the feet in them.
1: Oh, my God. Uh-huh. Then if they feet in them, you supposed to be gone.
2: Yeah, you been there too long.
1: Feet in them, that means you want them to be gone by 7.
2: Thanks.
1: Again, these are just some signs. It's time for you to leave. All right, when somebody start mentioning what time they got to get up in the morning, I got a long day tomorrow.
2: right.
1: Some folks still though. Well, let me finish this hand of spades. No, damn it.
2: Spade. Come on now.
1: It's time to ride out. Hey, when you see somebody put their bonnet on or their house shoes.
0: Uh-huh.
2: Yeah.
1: Hey, man, go on home.
0: Get out of there.
1: Go on, get out of there, man. Hey, look, if the dog falls asleep.
2: If the dog falls asleep,
1: man, you supposed to have been gone.
2: Because
1: the dog got the most energy of all the people in the house. If the dog tired.
2: Yeah.
1: Now, if the dog on his back and all his legs up. Man, if you don't get hell up,
2: that's real.
1: He's dead. Damn, don't say that.
0: Yeah, you talking about he laying on his back with all his legs up. He ain't asleep, he's dead.
1: He's dead.
0: You really overstayed your welcome.
1: Again, these are just signs you need to leave. If they start checking their phone every 30 seconds.
0: Yep.
1: Every 30 now. You know that's one of the biggest hints of all time right there.
2: Especially if they not scrolling on Instagram. They just literally just opening it and closing it. They checking the time.
3: I'm going to remind you how early I got to get up. I got to get up at 3:30.
2: Facts.
1: If you hear somebody in the house say, well. Well.
2: 100%.
1: It's time to get on up.
2: Yeah.
1: It's time to get on out the house. Look, if the person who house you at, if they get up first and walk toward the front door.
0: Yeah, it's time to go. And they just stand by it.
1: And they stand by it. Yeah. It's time to ride.
0: And listen, if I walk out there and I'm brushing my teeth, it's time for you to go. Yeah.
1: How about, here's another one. This will really let you know it's time to go. If they went in their room and came back yet.
0: I'll fall asleep on y'all in a minute.
1: Somebody come back in there. You know Dee Dee already in the bed.
0: Yeah.
1: Oh, girl, let's go there.
0: But you also know you overstay your welcome. If somebody comes out and goes, you want to play? You want to play before you go?
1: Right.
0: If you just volunteer to play,
1: come on now.
0: It's time to go.
1: It's time to go. It's time to go. If you see somebody in there yawning by 17 times, come on now. If somebody get up and just stretch a little bit, hey man, go on home.
0: Or if you just lay, if they lay on the couch, if they lay all the way down on the couch, it's time to go.
1: Oh yeah, hell yeah. If you hear somebody holler this, you order your lift yet?
2: Yeah.
1: You order your lift yet? Hey, that's a big hint right there.
2: They got the same energy as, what you finna do?
1: Yeah.
2: It's that same energy. What you finna do?
1: And somebody say, you say you were gonna stop somewhere before you go home.
2: Right. Reminding you what you gotta do.
1: What you got to do. Remind you of what
0: you can drop so-and-so off with you?
1: Oh my God.
0: Can you drop them off before they leave, before you leave?
1: They'd be like, hey, which way you say you were going? Let James get in the car with you.
0: Yeah.
3: James needs to leave.
1: He needs to leave.
3: Yeah.
1: Again, people, these are just some signs. It's time for you to leave.
0: I like it. Thank you very much, JJ.
1: All right.
0: It's Dee Dee in the morning. Good Tuesday morning. 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

0: morning. It's Dee Dee. In the morning, we're going to play our $1,000 minute game. Got us a contestant standing by. They say this, you guys, according to this, they said 40% of adults, mostly women, say this is the most stressful thing to do when shopping during the summertime. What is it?
1: Is taking your mate with you.
0: No.
2: No. Finding exactly what you're looking for.
0: No.
3: Hmm. Trying on clothes, like.
0: Clothes.
3: Trying on bras.
0: No, about that.
1: Finding something that fits.
2: Finding your size.
0: No. I just went through a couple of weeks ago. I just went through this. They said in a travel survey,
3: bathing suits.
0: Almost 40% of adults, mostly women, say swimsuit shopping is the most stressful thing about summer and going on vacation. You ain't lying. For
1: you
0: me,
1: gotta try it on.
0: You gotta, it's not even for me, it's finding the right one that accentuates your body perfectly or that you think. But the other one for me is that I am, large breasted. And trying to find a bathing suit for large-breasted women that doesn't look like a granny's outfit.
1: Right, like a big onesie like, or something.
0: I mean,
1: yeah.
0: Look, if you ain't got none, it's so easy to find a swimsuit. If you ain't got no breasts, it is easiest thing to
1: find. Or just small breasts.
0: Or small breasts. So easy, and it makes me so mad. But when you have big ones, and if you're bigger than a double D, get out of here.
1: Not a triple.
0: Your outfit, your suit's going to look like grandmama.
2: Is there such thing as getting a swimsuit altered?
0: Maybe you can. Maybe I should do that. Maybe I'm to start doing that.
3: Well, I'm gonna tell you this, ladies. If y'all need somebody to go with you to do the swimsuit shopping, you know what I'm saying? Especially if you got the bigger chest.
2: Right.
3: Just let me know.
2: Yeah.
0: I'm for y'all. And then they got the nerve now to be having them cut all the way up to the navel almost, and you'd be like, hold on.
1: I ain't that old.
3: I like all it. Go ahead, DM me if you need some help.
1: This guy.
4: You got the answers.
1: I'll meet you at Target.
4: $1,000 all for you with the $1,000 mini game. Exclusively on
0: I'd be glad when they come out with a bathing suit to go all the way down to the ankles. I'd be like, okay, I like this one. And it cover up.
1: Hey, that's scuba gear. That's called scuba gear.
0: That's
1: right.
0: Y'all gonna see me at the pool in a scuba outfit.
1: In a scuba outfit.
0: What you got that on for, cuz?
3: Why you just gonna get you a little cover, like a little sheer cover
0: I've done
3: thing.
0: That too. Yeah,
3: you
0: know,
3: yeah, be done that. With it. Y'all overcomplicate stuff. It might be so difficult.
0: Nah, but my, the breast part is mine. I mean, them things be out. You be like, I ain't trying to show you everything.
1: I know.
3: We want to see it.
1: They're so big.
2: I'm curious. Who started where you can go on an island or go overseas and you just put on a two-piece regardless of what you look like?

0: who invented that? Who said, you know what, just show it off? Some of y'all be having autopsy bodies. And
1: all right. What's an autopsy?
2: Oh, Lord.
3: That's my question. I love that.
1: Do you mean an autopsy body?
0: Well, the same thing, but you knew what the hell I was talking about.
3: Absolutely.
1: Yeah. All right. Hey, good morning. Who is this? Is this Carolyn?
4: Yes, this is Carolyn. Good morning, y'all.
1: Hey, Carolyn.
5: I like that energy.
1: Carolyn, let me ask you a question. You know, vacation. Is it hard for you to go on vacation finding a swimsuit?
4: No, not really.
1: Oh, really? You know, what do you wear? Do you wear a onesie or a two-piece when you go on vacation?
4: I wear a onesie. I'm not doing a two-piece right now.
1: Oh, really? Why not?
4: A little self-conscious about, you know, my body right now, but I'm getting there. I'm coming up, so maybe later on.
0: Well, let me ask you this, because when you go overseas or go on an island, you're supposed to be able to get a pass. And you
1: wear
0: can
1: whatever
0: just,
1: you want.
0: Well, you wear whatever you want. You see it when you go over there, right?
4: Yeah.
0: But you just can't do that?
4: No, not yet. I'll get there.
0: There you
1: it's
0: go.
1: Okay, Carolyn. Let's just do this. Let's get you some cash right now. Yeah. Here we go. Let's spin the wheel.
6: DJ. J. Cruz. JJ from the SIP.
0: Trey G.
6: JJ from the SIP.
0: $20
6: bonus.
0: Hey, we got Carolyn. We gave you a $20 extra right here, but I don't think you're gonna need it because you're gonna get this
4: thousand. That's right. Let's get this.
0: Let's get this money. Now, look, if you don't know the answer, please say pass. If we got time, trust me, we're gonna come back to it. All right?
4: Sounds good.
0: Let's get this early morning money. Here we go. Would you rather go on a vacation alone or with a group?
4: Alone.
0: Okay. Where would you go on your dream vacation?
4: Italy.
0: Okay, Questlove is a member of which band?
4: The Roots.
0: There you go.
4: No.
0: Which 90s sitcom is getting a sequel on Netflix?
4: Cosby Show, Growing Pains, different shows. Living Single.
0: Okay, which cup is centered around sports?
1: The World Cup,
0: yeah.
3: What sport?
4: Oh, soccer.
0: There it is. How old is single Jennifer Hudson?
4: 31, 32, 33, 34, 35.
0: What was the third question I asked you?
4: 26.
0: What was the third question I asked you? Number three. There you go. Which HBCU school did I graduate from?
4: Oh, my goodness.
0: Mr. Dyer. What did TSA stand for?
1: I only got to 8. All righty. One, two, three, four, five.
0: Yeah.
1: 5 out of 8.
0: Yeah.
1: Five out of 8. What you missed was this one. Which 90s sitcom is getting a sequel on Netflix? I was like, you're close when you said Cosby Show because he did something with A Different World.
0: It's A Different World.
1: Yep. How old is singer Jennifer Hudson? She's 44. In what HBCU did J.J. Williamson graduate from? Alcorn State University.
0: You ended up with
1: 5 out of 8. You're going to get $10 every correct answer. We add up to $50. Plus, you got an extra $20. That's $70 coming to you.
4: Thank you.
1: $70. Do me a favor, Carolyn. Tell everybody the show that gave you a shot at $1,000.
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0: Good morning. It's Dee Dee in the morning. I sure hope you're enjoying your day. Listen, I saw a list, you guys, or something, and I wanted to bring it in, and I wanted to see if y'all thought it was on point. It was a list about, like, when you're broke, okay. Right? When you kind of broke and you in between payday or whatever.
1: Yeah. So you mean, like, yesterday?
0: Okay. Thank you, Trey.
1: Yeah, today.
0: Yesterday. Today.
1: Yeah, I got you.
0: When you broke in between and you got to have a meal, you know, you need a meal, a broke meal.
1: Okay.
0: So mine is Top Ramen. Top Ramen to me is a struggle meal. Y'all know that. Them things you get by five, you used to get like five for a dollar.
1: The ramen noodles.
0: Yes.
1: Yeah, the ramen noodle packets. They come in clutch.
0: How y'all call them Roman and I call them ramen?
1: It's just cause.
2: It's just cause.
0: Right there, no O in there.
1: You try to play like you highfalutin, but you know.
0: Oh, man. He said highfalutin. I ain't heard that since my mama. My mama used to say that to me when I was nine with your highfalutin ass. Mama, I'm nine. Okay.
1: You try to play like
0: JJ,
1: you fancy.
0: JJ, come on.
2: Broke meal sometime, man. You know, I give me one slice of ham, man, and throw that thing in between some bread.
0: Mm-hmm.
2: You have sometimes I run out of vegetables and still have some chicken left. I pick the chicken off and put that on a piece of bread with some hot sauce and and lay down.
0: And put some chips inside of it.
2: Smash that thing down.
0: I'm gonna tell you the best chips inside of a sandwich. The best chip to me when you do that.
1: I know where you going.
0: Fritos.
2: Oh, damn.
0: Fritos to me.
2: It be so good, you ain't gonna get a napkin.
0: And then some of the chips fall out of it.
2: I follow you. Just rub your pants real quick, and then hang them up.
0: Shut up. He said, "Rub your pants."
2: Yes.
0: All right. Here are some of the meals they say when you're in between and your finances are a little messed up.
2: Yeah.
0: They said coming in at number 10, y'all, the peanut butter and jelly sandwich.
2: Oh no.
0: Is that a nice struggle meal?
2: Oh yeah, that's struggle.
3: Yes,
0: oh,
3: no.
1: I can't stand peanut
0: Me
1: butter.
0: Either.
1: I can't stand.
0: No,
1: it.
0: I can't stand a peanut butter and jelly sandwich anymore.
1: Really?
0: I ate too many of them as a kid, and then I remember one time the lady. I told y'all we were kids. We lived on military base, and the lady next door to us was really, really nasty.
1: Yeah.
0: She had roaches real bad. She was nasty. Like, when the woman moved out of her house, they put a big plastic over her house. They had to quarantine it.
1: Ooh.
0: That's how nasty she was.
1: Oh, wow.
0: And so one time, I used to eat a peanut butter and jelly. I swear there was a roach in the jelly when I came
1: home. I was
0: about
1: to say, this seed in my preserve is moving.
0: And ever since then, so I can't eat it.
1: Hell no.
0: And you're right.
1: That ain't no damn seed.
2: Yeah.
0: And ever since then, it tore me. I can't do peanut butter and jelly now at all.
1: Yeah.
0: Okay, here's another. They said Spam. Fried.
1: Oh,
0: right there
1: yeah.
0: is a struggle meal.
1: Mm-hmm.
0: Spam fried.
1: Yeah, for
0: I
1: sure.
0: I hated Spam as a kid.
1: Really?
0: Hated.
2: No, Spam was hidden. Spam
0: okay.
2: was good.
0: Here's
2: yeah.
0: another one. They say Hamburger Helper. That's a struggle meal.
2: Oh, my God. And so. 9 times out of 10, you might have a little leftover. Ain't nobody over there.
0: Which one y'all like? Which Hamburger Helper? Is it the hamburger one?
3: Hamburger.
1: Yeah. Oh, yeah. That taco was not bad either, though.
0: It's
1: like taco flavoring or something like that. Yeah, that ain't bad.
0: The last time I had Hamburger Helper, though, mine, I think it was in the cupboard, too. Like, tastes like cupboard.
1: See,
0: y'all ever taste something you know has been in there too long?
1: Tastes like box.
0: Yes.
2: Yeah.
1: Tastes like box. Yep. You can't underdo the noodles in Hamburger Helper. Nope. You got to make sure you boil them just right.
0: Damn.
1: Because if they hard, it's gonna make the whole meal throw
0: That's
1: off.
0: True too.
1: Mm-mm.
0: That's true
2: Damn,
0: too.
2: Damn, you got to throw them out.
0: Okay. Here's another one. They said this was mine as a kid when you were struggling. Man, toast with some butter, and then you put some cinnamon and sugar on it. You make some cinnamon. Y'all ever had sugar toast, cinnamon toast?
1: Nah.
0: Y'all ain't never done that?
1: Nah. You too deep in them trenches.
0: You lying. Y'all ain't never done that. You put a bunch of butter on it in the oven and put some cinnamon and sugar, and oh, my God. You think you got a honey bun at home.
1: Really?
0: I can't believe y'all ain't never done. Okay. Here's another one. They said tuna sandwich.
1: Tuna sandwich? Yeah, I do that.
2: I throw some hot sauce on that.
0: Do you?
2: Yeah.
0: What you put in your tuna? How you do yours? You put a lot of, I can't stand a lot of mustard in it.
2: No, I don't put a lot of mustard, but mustard and some of that
0: sandwich
2: sweet relish. Sweet relish.
0: Sweet relish.
1: Bye bye.
2: Ooh, I know y'all breath be humming.
0: You don't eat tuna?
2: No.
1: Tuna fish is nasty. I like chicken salad though.
2: Oh, I go get a big cup of that.
1: Yeah, chicken salad good.
2: Yeah, tuna fish is good.
0: All right, another one. They say a struggle meal. This one here is legendary.
1: Come on,
0: cereal. Because you eat that in the morning, at night,
1: for lunch. It'd be an appetizer, dessert, main course,
2: breakfast.
1: Yes, it does.
2: I'm talking about little snack, You don't even care if you run out of milk. Let me get that little cone of milk and throw some water on this thing, man.
0: Y'all want to hear? And then the other one they said is the number one, honestly, spaghetti.
2: Ooh. Oh, yeah.
0: Guess why? Spaghetti lasts a whole week. You make a good old big pot of spaghetti.
2: Spaghetti, yes.
0: You eating for about 4 days.
1: Yeah, big facts. Yeah. At least.
2: And that's 3 times a day.
0: Yeah. And, man, don't make a sandwich out of this. My brother used to make a sandwich out of the spaghetti. I used to be like, how you making a sandwich out of pasta? Like, wait, what?
1: Put it in some bread.
0: Yeah.
2: I'm a survivor.
1: I'm surprised you didn't say this with her, Dee Dee. Hot link sandwich.
0: Oh, I love a hot link sandwich. But
1: especially when you fry it a little bit, then you cut it off. Oh my God. It's burnt on the edges too.
2: I like when mine buzz on his home. Pause. Look, I sit right there and watch it.
0: And it
2: pop. Then you flip it over. Come on, man.
0: He said, I like with my butt. All right. There goes your struggle meals, everybody.
2: Be grease everywhere.
0: All right. It's Dee Dee in the morning on Live 104.9.

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0: All righty. Good morning. It's Didi in the Morning. Let's get right into our hot topics. Because it looks like somebody has responded to Jay-Z. You know, Jay-Z was on stage talking about everybody over the weekend, right?
2: Yeah.
0: Well, he said something about Jaguar Wright.
3: He did.
0: Huh. She heard about it, and she responded. We got to let you hear it. Here we go.
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0: 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All right, you guys, I don't know if you saw this, but they said there was a, and this is horrible, out of Bryan, Texas, a softball team banned after making monkey noises at an opposing pitcher.
5: During a May 9th matchup between Texas Charm and the Texas Terminators, Heather Lee, the mother of the Terminators pitcher, says her daughter was harassed in the second inning.
6: And it carried on through the entire rest of the game. My husband, who is in the dugout, we are not talking at the moment, he texts me, and he's like, are they doing what I think they're doing?
5: What was happening on the field to resolve this or to make it stop?
6: Oh, nothing.
5: Head coach Louis Mata says he heard the monkey sounds too and took his concerns to the umpire.
7: He elected to not get involved and told us that unless the opposing team is verbally saying derogatory terms to any of our players, that he's not going to do anything about it.
5: South Texas State Director Shannon Gonzalez responded in a statement saying the team Texas Charm is banned from playing in USSSA tournaments.
8: And so should that referee who did nothing about
2: the umpire, yeah.
8: Yeah, the umpire. Oh, well, if they're not saying any words, those are words.
0: Yeah.
8: Those
0: yeah.
8: are actions. You know what they're doing.
0: Yeah.
8: Fire him, too.
0: Didn't they say that's a really big overseas, too, with soccer?
2: Yes.
0: Have y'all heard about that, where
2: yes.
0: the soccer players that are playing overseas and in Europe and yeah. stuff like that, they'll do that. They were throwing bananas and things like that at some of the black players.
2: There was a streamer by the name of Asho Speed that had went over to one of those, like, soccer events overseas, and it was a bunch of, like, stuff being thrown and names being called, all type of
0: it's
2: stuff.
0: It's horrible, y'all.
2: Yeah,
0: isn't this horrible?
2: All type of stuff.
0: That's horrible, but these are kids, y'all. No. These are kids.
2: And I've heard of pitchers being like razzed, you know, while they on the mound. Like they'll like make noises or they'll like, hey, swing better,
0: yeah,
2: you know
0: yeah,
2: what I'm saying?
0: Yeah,
2: stuff
0: yeah.
2: like that. But nothing like monkey noises. That's
0: you know, by the way,
2: line.
0: It's a little biracial girl. She's only 13
2: right.
0: years old, they said.
2: Right.
0: 13 years old.
2: Yeah.
0: Hey, the other thing we gotta talk about, Ice Cube, I guess. What did he say about, Jay-Z?
8: Yes, yeah, so he was asked about Jay-Z's and the Roots Picnic and his freestyle and what he thought as a rapper, as an OG himself, what he thought about Jay-Z as an OG making that statement.
9: Yeah, I saw pieces of it. I don't know if I saw it all, but I think I saw, I guess, the pieces that's circulating the most. Whenever one of the greats step out, people gonna definitely give it a ear and give it a listen. And, you know, then it goes to the fans. You know, some people love it. You know, some people don't. But it don't matter. You know, what matters is he got it off his chest, said what he wanted to say and needed to say. He had the mic and did it the way he wanted to do it. So after that, everything else is noise.
2: Damn. Mm. Ice Cube done cooled out a lot. Yeah. That wasn't a no Vaseline Ice Cube.
8: Yeah.
2: It
8: wasn't
2: real. Well, he done chilled out. He got grandkids. Ice Cube got grandkids. I think so.
0: I think he does.
2: Yeah,
0: man.
2: He got grandkids. Yeah. He talking like somebody granddaddy.
10: He sounded like he was holding one then.
8: Shoot, on his hip.
10: On his hip.
8: We interviewed him last year.
10: He would change the diaper when he said that.
2: Shut up. That's that Are We There Yet Ice Cube.
10: Yeah, for real. Boy. Yeah, that ain't straight out of Compton.
0: So everybody has something to say about Jay-Z, right? You know, we saw him perform and all the things he said about people.
2: Yeah.
0: I heard Jaguar Wright. She said something.
2: She did. Yeah, Jaguar Wright. She's online now kind of responding back to old Jay-Z after the Roots Picnic performance. And she's using one of his songs kind of against him.
11: What the hell are you waiting for? Your downfall.
2: That's a clever switch up.
0: Wait a minute.
2: Right.
0: No Jaguar Wright did.
10: Well, she said she waiting on your downfall.
0: Hit it one more time.
11: What the hell are you waiting for? Your downfall.
10: Now, that was funny, though.
0: That girl's still trolling.
2: Yeah. And I ain't heard from her in a while, either.
0: I know it.
2: The internet was saying that, too. She been in my ear a little bit.
0: Oh, man. No, Jaguar Wright's like, I'm not scared.
3: Yeah.
0: She ain't scared of him, huh?
2: Nah, I guess not. Didn't they send a cease and desist to her?
0: I think so. I thought so.
10: But she said she waiting on Jay-Z downfall. You gonna be waiting.
2: Seems like
10: you gonna be waiting.
0: And by the way, shout out to Jay-Z and the hair. As I told you guys yesterday, that Sacred had put Jay-Z up using their detangler spray.
10: Right.
0: You know they said it took 4 days to take his hair down?
2: Yeah, they took four days. Yeah, one of the stylists. Uh-huh. I think it was like two stylists that was working on his head is what they were saying too.
0: That man sat there all day, went to sleep, woke up again. That's a long ass time.
10: Do y'all think he should keep it like this?
0: I think he should keep that for at least rock it for a little while. I like this.
3: All that work.
10: Especially if you finna drop an album or you finna start rapping again, keep that look. I like it.
8: It's how you reinvent yourself.
0: Right. I like it. All right, listen, coming up, we're gonna shut the show down next. It's Dee Dee in the morning.

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14: 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The show's over. What did we learn today?
13: JJ, anything you remember?
15: Absolutely, man. I learned that Shannon Sharpe is back in the news again. Yeah. We don't know if he which way he really go, but he's out there.
13: Another sex scandal. Yeah. All right, what about you, J. Cruz?
16: Ice Cube reacted to Jay-Z's Roots Picnic freestyle. He said, you know, he's a GOAT. He's one of the greats, and when he raps, people listen.
13: All right, what about you over there, Trey?
15: We learned that Charleston White, he was actually reacting to the whole Diddy Daphne Joy sex tape, and he pretty much said, 50, you're going to have to hold this L, because Diddy had your girl around that room like a ping pong ball.
13: Yeah.
15: Yep.
13: Some other stuff we found out, Tasha K got a brand new TV show coming out, done by the same people who produced the Wendy Williams TV show.
15: Yep.
13: We also found out that Tory Lanez has filed a restraining order against a security guard behind bars. That's crazy. And Russell Wilson is going to CBS to become a commentator.
15: Yeah.
13: Yep.
15: I like CBS Sports.
13: So we found out all about that. Tomorrow on the show, get ready. You're going to find out a whole lot of stuff. We got hot topics. We got laughs, jokes, more, money, everything.
15: Everything.
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0: 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Hey, good morning. What's going on, everybody? It's your boy, Levert the Bassman, and I am so excited to be with you wherever you may be today. Look, we got a whole bunch of things to talk about. We got new laws that are going into effect. Also, this redistricting that's happening in the state of Louisiana, as well as some national holidays to talk about. All that and more coming up a little bit later in the show, but right now, I do want to take some time out to take care of you. Perhaps you have a birthday, anniversary, request, or maybe you're having a bad day like Brandon McZeal and just want to hear your name mentioned across the airwaves, make you feel better. Whatever it is, give me a call at 337-491-0966. I can't wait to hear from you. Now, it's a Tuesday. It's one of them days. And I got new music. Yeah, on a Tuesday. It's Tucker with Push Up On It on KZWA 104.9. Your home for the 2026 Faye Brown Blackwell Juneteenth celebration.

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Say what you want to about Tucker. That boy make you dance. That's brand new music called Push Up On It. Coming up next is Glenn Lewis with Giving You All My Love on KZWA 104.9.

and it's time for the birthday shout out. Hey! Celebrating a birthday today is my homegirl, Miss Susan Melicon. Happy birthday, sugar. Happy birthday to Jerry Jones and Letitia Vaughn. Happy birthday, everybody. You also happen to share your birthday with one of my friends, Wayne Brady. He turns 54. Happy birthday, buddy. Happy birthday to Cornell West. We met once, and I was used in one of his lectures. Proud of myself. Happy birthday to Cornell West. He turns 73. Be Real turns 56. Sybil. You know, don't make me over. She turns 60. Awkwafina turns 38. Abby Womack turns 46. Andy Cohen turns 58. Dana Carvey turns 71. Wentworth Miller turns 54. Zachary Quinto turns 49. And Justin Long turns 48. Happy birthday, everybody. So what about you? You got a birthday, anniversary, request? I don't know, maybe you want to be like Mr. Sun and hear your name mentioned across the airwaves. Whatever it is, give me a call at 337-491-0966. I can't wait to hear what you've got to say. And from us here at KZW80U, happy birthday.

0: 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Yeah.
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That is Cameron Corvette with I Will. I like that song. I like that a lot. I'm your boy, Levert the Bassman, and it's time for me to let you know about your local weather. It's currently 10:30 in the morning, 84 degrees outside.

values will be back into the middle to upper 90s at times, so make sure if you have plans on spending time outdoors, you drink plenty of water and take frequent breaks to stay cool. As well as we go through some daytime heating, we're looking at the potential for scattered showers and storms to develop across the region, bringing in heavy rainfall, some gusty winds, and frequent lightning. Now, the threat for any severe weather remains low, but like what we saw on Monday, a few storms could pack a little bit of a punch with a lot of lightning. So if you hear thunder roar, go indoors. Off and on rain chances will continue to be in the mix through the middle to later half of the week. And one thing we will see is temperatures a few degrees cooler at the end of the week, as cloud cover is a little more of an issue with storms developing earlier in the day. I'm Levert the Baseman. That's your local weather. Come back to see me at about a quarter before the hour. I'll let you know everything going on in the world around you. Right now, here's one of the folks that'll be performing at the 2026 Faye Brown Blackwell Juneteenth Festival. 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

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That's right. Come check out me and my boy, Electro Horse.

0: your love is like. 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
1: 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He'll be one of the performers at the 2026 Faye Brown Blackwell Juneteenth Festival as well. I'm your boy, Levert the Bassman, and it's time for me to let you know everything going on in the world around you. Starting here in the United States of America, it's election day for a lot of states in the country. In California, voters are weighing in on who should lead the nation's most populous state, where there's no clear leader among candidates vying to advance in the race succeeding Democratic Governor Gavin Newsom. In New Mexico, the contest in the state include primaries for congressional seats, a U.S. Senate seat, and a long list of statewide offices. In New Jersey, one of this year's

0: Concern after missing more than 100 House votes due to an undisclosed medical issue. And while all that's going on, Marco Rubio is testifying before Congress for the first time since the start of the Iran war. Speaking of the war in Iran, the United States of Israel has bombed Iranian military sites and then downed missiles Tehran fired at troops in Kuwait. The United States of Israel says that it struck a commercial ship trying to breach blockade and reach Iran, while the United States of Israel's Israeli army captured a strategic castle in Lebanon in the deepest incursion into the country in 26 years. I'm Levert the Baseman. That's what's going on in the world around you. 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
3: Hello, everyone. This is Judge Ron Richard. I am so pleased to once again announce that Juneteenth is on the way. This year, Juneteenth Festival, honoring the memory of Faye Brown Blackwell. As all you know, I was her attorney for many years. She was a dear friend of mine. I am so honored to be part of this right downtown by Luna's, by Panorama, right there on Ryan Street and Broad Street, outside in the beautiful sunlight of June. Juneteenth this year, that's Friday, June 19th, outside in the fresh air. Please, everybody come out and hang out with me, Judge Ron Richard, as we celebrate Juneteenth, a day of freedom and a day of memory of Faye Brown Blackwell. Once again, this is the 2026 Faye Brown Blackwell Juneteenth Festival, continuing the legacy, not only of freedom of Juneteenth, but the legacy of my dear friend, Faye Brown Blackwell, Juneteenth celebration. Let's continue the legacy.
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0: Jr., yeah, he'll be there. Ronnie Bell in the building. Corey Broussard, he's right over there. Brian Jack, the entire crew will be at the Panorama Music House. The pre-Juneteenth celebration starts Thursday night, June 18th.
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That's Louisiana's Teddy Bear, Keith Frank, with Brand New House. 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

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We have the question of the day, but right now, we got brand new music from Tucker. 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

That boy know how to make music that'll make you dance. I like that. That's Tender Kisses by Tucker. Coming up next is brand new music from Giveon. The song is called Jezebel. And you heard it first right here on Live 104.9 KZWA.

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I like that song right there. I'm your boy LaVert the Bass Man, and it's time for the question of the day. Hey! And if you'd like to participate in the conversation by answering the question of the day, all you've got to do is give me a call at 337-491-0966. 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Answer me here just this one question. What's your favorite flavor of ice cream, huh?

0: Jr., yeah, he'll be there. Ronnie Bell in the building. Corey Broussard, he's right over there. Brian Jack, the entire crew will be at the Panorama Music House. The pre-Juneteenth celebration starts Thursday night, June 18th.
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11: See, man, I ain't tripping off none of my homeboys. 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
1: Yes, sir. That's all I've ever eaten was chocolate. That's my favorite ice cream. Bluebell was my best, but now she done started putting ice cream out there with no seal on it, where you could tell where no one's been in it.
0: Yeah.
1: Stop buying it. 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
0: I don't understand why they do that either. 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

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That's Oh Honey with Delegation by Delegation. Coming up next is a special request from my brown butter Becky. It's Joe singing his version of Frankie Beverly and Maze's Can't Get Over You on KZWA 104.9.

101.9. That is Alicia Keys and Swae Lee with La La. I'm your boy, LaVert the Bassman. And you know they got that beat from Tyrone Davis, right? Yeah, I like that. You look, you just stepped inside the beginning of the All Request Lunch Hour brought to you by the Foundation House. 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Oh, I love a good smothered turkey wing. Fried pork chops, meatball stew, smothered turkey necks, smothered ribs, rice and gravy, corn, mac and cheese, red beans, green beans, and potato salad. If any of that sounds any kind of good,

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It's the All Request Lunch Hour, and I am playing your requests, starting with this one. It's Soulful Scone and Anthony Q. You wanted to hear Wanted My Cake? 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

and Stony Soulful with Wanted My Cake. I like that. Coming up next is 803 Fresh with In and Out of Love on KZWA 104.9. I'm glad you requested this one. I like it.

WA 104.9. That's 803 Fresh with In and Out of Love. Coming up next is FPJ, still with her. After this, we got something for Tony Guillory coming up.

That's I'm Still With Her by FPJ. Coming up next, this one goes out to someone you know, someone you can trust, and somebody you can talk to. It's for Tony Guillory. It's Mortimer and Zion Kings with Round and Round on KZWA 104.9.

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That is Mortimer and Zion. Zion Kings with Round and Round. I'm your boy, Levert the Bassman, and we got about 40 minutes left in the All Request Lunch Hour brought to you by the Foundation House. 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That's one of my favorites. Fried pork chops, meatball stew, smothered turkey necks, smothered ribs, rice and gravy, corn, mac and cheese, red beans, green beans, potato salad, and my face. If that sounds good to you, head on over to the Foundation House. They're located right down the street at 720 Enterprise Boulevard, open Monday through Friday from 11 a.m.

0: 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Call that number and I will play what you say. Coming up in just a few moments, we got a special request for some Dylan Williams and some Jane Hancock, some Tucker, and a whole lot more. 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

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That right there. His Magic One, Jeter Jones, Frank Johnson, and more with Want It. I like that right there. This next one goes out to all the lovers out there. 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

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That's Dylan Williams with I Want You. I'm Levert the Bassman. Coming up next, it's Jane Hancock with That's All I Need on KZWA 104.9.

0: for this to call. I want to know that this was a decision made with full intention, made with all privileges and made with your precision. I want to make sure that I check myself before you have to. I want to start with full hearts that don't have to be fixed, so this is a love that we can just add to.
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That is Tucker with brand new music. The song is called Push Up On It. Coming up next is a request. They said, Bassman, don't say my name. Just say this song goes out to everybody who was ever born in the 80s. So from 1980, no, I'm going to go back. From 1978 to 1990, this song goes out to you. It's Ramaj Erock with I'm Getting Old on KZWA 104.9. Hey, seriously, if you was in the 80s, this song is for you.

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That is Ramaj E-Rock with I'm Getting Old. And I'm telling you, I'm getting old. Matter of fact, I'm finna go soak my feet right now. But first, I gotta let you know what's going down at the Foundation House, because they're sponsoring the All Request Lunch Hour. On the menu today, they've got smothered turkey wings, fried pork chops, meatball stew, smothered turkey necks, smothered ribs, rice and gravy, corn, mac and cheese, red beans, green beans, potato salad, and more. 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

0: Jr., yeah, he'll be there. Ronnie Bell in the building. Corey Broussard, he's right over there. Brian Jack, the entire crew will be at the Panorama Music House. The pre-Juneteenth celebration starts Thursday night, June 18th.
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love that withstands time, space, and matter forever. 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Here we are, decades later. The sentiment

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That is John Legend and Ludacris with Tonight, a Best You Ever Had. I'm your boy, LaVert the Bass Man, reminding you that today, no, that's the wrong one. Save the date. The 4th Annual Men's Health Symposium, Living Well and Strong, a Samaritan Health Initiative, is going down at 9 a.m. to 1 p.m. Saturday on June 6, 2026 at the Price Miller Recreation Center at 216 Albert Street in Lake Charles, Louisiana, 70601. Contact Donald Fondell at 337-912-4384. If you have a man in your life, be it a father, a brother, a son, a nephew, or a cousin, I need you to get them there and be there with them at this 4th Annual Men's Health Symposium, Living Well and Living Strong, Saturday, June 6th at the Price Miller Recreation Center at 216 Albert Street in Lake Charles, Louisiana. 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

Hey, this your boy Ronnie Bell, and I'm returning to Lake Charles to perform live at the Faye Brown Blackwell Juneteenth Festival Friday, June 19th in downtown Lake Charles. 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
1: I sure will. I will sure play it, Ronnie. As Ronnie Bell with The Party Ain't Over. I'm your boy, LaVert the Bassman, and Ronnie Bell will be one of the performers at the 2026 Faye Brown Blackwell Juneteenth Festival, going down June 19th downtown and outside in Lake Charles, Louisiana.

0: and the Alpha Phi Alpha Fraternity Incorporated, Zeta Psi Lambda chapter of Lake Charles, Louisiana, is hosting its 5th annual golf tournament Saturday, June 6th at 8 a.m. at the Mallard Cove Golf Club in Morgan Field, Lake Charles, Louisiana. 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I'm LaVert the Bassman. 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

so get ready. Here's another big exclusive artist performing live on the Faye Brown Blackwell Juneteenth Festival stage, Friday, June 19th in downtown Lake Charles. 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Live.

What's up, everybody? This is Brian Jack with Brian Jack and the Zydeco Gamblers. Want to invite everybody out on June 19th to the Faye Brown Black World Juneteenth Festival. That's going to be in downtown Lake Charles, y'all. That's on a Friday, so come on out because we're going to be outside downtown Lake Charles.

up, y'all? This is Easy Harbor, and I'll be performing live at the Faye Brown Blackwell Juneteenth Festival, Friday, June 19th, in downtown Lake Charles. We outside. We downtown Lake Charles, baby. 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

Charleston, get ready. Here's another big exclusive artist performing live on the Fay Brown Blackwell Juneteenth Festival stage, Friday, June 19th in downtown Lake Charles. 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

KZWA 104.9, that's Young Hub City, J-Rock, and Roy Chip Anthony with Get on the Bus. I'm your boy, LaVert the Bassman, and over the weekend, the Roots had their festival going on in Philadelphia. It was phenomenal. If you missed the Roots picnic, you missed a treat. But one of the standout performances of the night was Jay-Z. He hit the stage, and he's normally known for his large wicks in his hair, right? But when he hit the stage, it was a full afro, and people were saying, well, maybe he's wearing a wig, maybe they cut his hair, maybe they even did something different, but that's not true. He used his wife, Beyonce's sacred conditioner, and it took 6 days for them to comb his wicks out so that he can rock a fro on the stage that was not a lace front, that was just his hair. So if you had any questions, comments, or concerns about Jay-Z's hair, now you know. 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
3: Hello, everyone. This is Judge Ron Richard. I am so pleased to once again announce that Juneteenth is on the way. This year, Juneteenth Festival, honoring the memory of Faye Brown Blackwell. As all you know, I was her attorney for many years. She was a dear friend of mine. I am so honored to be part of this right downtown by Luna's, by Panorama, right there on Ryan Street and Broad Street, outside in the beautiful sunlight of June. Juneteenth this year, that's Friday, June 19th. Outside in the fresh air, please, everybody come out and hang out with me, Judge Ron Richard, as we celebrate Juneteenth, a day of freedom and a day of memory of Faye Brown Blackwell. Once again, this is the 2026 Faye Brown Blackwell Juneteenth Festival, continuing the legacy, not only of freedom of Juneteenth, but the legacy of my dear friend, Faye Brown Blackwell, Juneteenth celebration. Let's continue the legacy.
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WWA 104.9. That is El Mean with Useless Without You. And before that, it was Kehlani and Usher with Shoulda Never. I'm your boy, LaVert the Bassman, and Diddy is back in the news in a very big way, and none of the stories about him are good. Daphne Joy, one of Diddy's former partners and the rumored Jane Doe who testified against him, well, she took to social media to talk about the sex tape that she did not consent to. And 50 Cent, who shares a child with the model, weighed in and he has no sympathy for her. He said that, yeah, we share a kid together, but you did what you did and you did it on camera. And so now our son has to deal with that. Because they're going to grow up and they're going to see what you did with that man and that other man in that video. I'm your boy, LaVert the Bassman. And that's what's happening in the world of celebrity. 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

0: KZWA 104.9, that is Century with Don't Mind. I'm your boy LaVert the Bassman, and A.J. Brown is opening up about his relationship with former teammate Jalen Hurts, saying that they aren't tight anymore, but he still has love for the guy. Now, this is fresh off being traded to the New England Patriots. The receiver sat down with Maria Taylor for an interview on the 7 p.m. Brooklyn Creative with Patriots' man cave rug laying right under their feet, a purchase he says he made years ago, even though he was a member of the Eagles at the time. Now, the lifelong Patriots fan shared his excitement to play for the team he worshipped growing up during a chat, while also shedding light on his time in the city of brotherly love, specifically the apparent falling out with the quarterback in question. Come back at around 2:30 and I'll let you know about the outcome of that. 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Throwbacks, today's best R&B, and your home for the 2026 Faye Brown Blackwell Juneteenth celebration.
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0: Jr., yeah, he'll be there. Ronnie Bell in the building. Corey Brizard, he's right over there. Brian Jack, the entire crew will be at the Panorama Music House. The pre-Juneteenth celebration starts Thursday night, June 18th.
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That is brand new music from Giveon. The song is called Jezebel, and that sounds like it came right out of 1986. I like that. I'm your boy, Levert the Bassman, and Visit Lake Charles celebrates the 250th anniversary with Made in the Southwest Louisiana campaign. As the United States approaches its 250th anniversary, Visit Lake Charles is launching a new storytelling campaign that positions Southwest Louisiana as a region deeply connected to the American experience. The campaign is titled, Made in Southwest Louisiana, Built for America. At the heart of the campaign is a four-part video series told through 16 local voices, including musicians, artists, families, historians, chefs, and Mardi Gras crews, each sharing the traditions, landscapes, and lived experiences that shape Louisiana's playground. Through stories of food, culture, and outdoors, the series shows how Southwest Louisiana reflects the creativity, resourcefulness, hospitality, and cultural exchange that have helped shape the nation. As America prepares to celebrate its 250th year, we have an opportunity to show how our region continues to contribute to that larger story, says Kyle Edmondson, president and CEO of Visit Lake Charles. Southwest Louisiana's story is not separate from the American story. It's a part of it. The food follows Cajun and Creole cuisine, from local waters and family kitchens to restaurants and shared tables, showing how heritage is preserved through hospitality. The music stories highlights in Zydeco and Creole music as expressions of joy and culture and community. 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I'm Levert the Bassman. 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This is a request from Madam Gospel. It's Inga Rose with Celebrate Me. Now, this is an AI artist. Everything you're about to hear is not human. 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

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Now, that voice you just heard was AI. Everything you heard, the drums, the guitars, all that was created by a computer. And somebody named it Inga Rose. I'm Levert the Bassman, and here's a human being. It's Calvin Richardson with Radio Rodeo on KZWA 104.9.

0: KZWA 104.9, that is Gabriel Jacoby with The One. I'm your boy, LaVert the Bass Man. It's almost time for me to get out of here, but before I go, I got brand new music I want you to hear. It's from Tucker. It's called Push Up On It. I like this. It's live 104.9. Come on, Tucker.
1: I got to go to the club on this one, man.
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NWA 104.9. That's your boy Tucker. That was brand new music. The song is called Push Up On It. His album dropped the other day and the whole thing is fire. I've been listening to it just about every day and boy, I tell you, I am in love with that. Look, I'm your boy Levert the Bassman. It is what, currently 86 degrees outside, partly cloudy skies, and 2:46 in the afternoon, right on the dot too. I like it when that happens. That means our time together is very quickly coming to an end. And you know, I never like to leave you without speaking something positive in your life. And with that in mind, I want to remind you of this one thing. Sometimes you need your feelings hurt. Sometimes you need your feelings hurt, not because you've done anything wrong, but because you need it to wake you up. You thought people were kind and all these generally good things. Nah, you needed your feelings hurt so that you can see people, one, for who they are, and then, now you can't be fooled again. They've shown you their true colors, and now you've seen them for who they are, and you can recognize it in anybody else coming. You needed your feelings hurt, not because you were a bad person, but because you needed to learn that lesson, and now you can never be fooled again. All that happened because you needed your feelings hurt. So don't take it personally. It didn't happen to you, it happened for you, because now you're aware, and you can't be tricked again. I'm Levert the Bassman, and if nobody told you today, let me be one of the first. I love you. I love you on purpose. And I mean it. Stay tuned to 104.9 KZWA. Tony Woods is in the building, and he bought snacks. I gotta go see what he got. It's live 104.9.

Jr., yeah, he'll be there. Ronnie Bell in the building. Corey Brizard, he's right over there. Brian Jack, the entire crew will be at the Panorama Music House. The pre-Juneteenth celebration starts Thursday night, June 18th.

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free Juneteenth party. Have you heard about that? I'll give you details about that in just about 10 minutes or so. Throw in some of your favorite music, some laughs, some fun. We're going to have fun this Tuesday after this.

it off, all right? I brought somebody with me. In case you didn't know, he's a TC soldier, a New Orleans stunner. Juvi gets the score. Come on.

0: Live 104.9 KZWA. He will be at the Juneteenth celebration. That's right. He'll put the cups in the air the 19th of June, downtown Lake Charles. Make sure you are there. Hey, listen. In fact, on the 18th of June, you can party with Mike. The pre-party is going to be at the Panorama Music House. Make sure you are there, all right? We're going to have about four or five fun-filled days. 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
1: Hello, everyone. This is Judge Ron Richard. I am so pleased to once again announce that Juneteenth is on the way. This year, Juneteenth Festival, honoring the memory of Faye Brown Blackwell. As all you know, I was her attorney for many years. She was a dear friend of mine. I am so honored to be part of this right downtown by Luna's, by Panorama, right there on Ryan Street and Broad Street, outside in the beautiful sunlight of June. Juneteenth this year, that's Friday, June 19th, outside in the fresh air. Please, everybody come out and hang out with me, Judge Ron Richard, as we celebrate Juneteenth, a day of freedom and a day of memory of Faye Brown Blackwell. Once again, this is the 2026 Faye Brown Blackwell Juneteenth Festival, continuing the

0: Not only a freedom of Juneteenth, but the legacy of my dear friend, Faye Brown Blackwell. Juneteenth celebration. Let's continue the legacy.
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Show is just about 13 minutes away. Plus, I've got details about the 4th Annual Men's Health Symposium. That's coming up on Saturday, June 6th. We'll talk about that. Brand new music right here. In fact, it's the number one song in the country. This is Saint Harrison. It's called Bad. 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

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That's right. Come check out me and my boy, Electro Horse.

0: That's Bree Carter. She'll be appearing at the Juneteenth celebration downtown Lake Charles. I interviewed Bree a couple of months, maybe about a month ago. Very talented young lady. Little different. She's in the country. Country music. Not a lot of sisters in the country music, but she is, and she does it well. Okay, it's time for a Hot Minute with Mayor Marshall. Before we get into that, let me remind you, the fourth annual Men's Health Symposium, Living Well and Strong, a Samaritan Health Initiative, is going to be this Saturday from 9 until 1 at the Price Miller Recreation Center. Fellas, come on out there. If you need more details, you can call Donald. His telephone number is 337-912-4384. 912-4384. Okay, here we go. Hot Minute with Mayor Marshall. The City of Lake Charles has launched a brand new website, cityoflakecharles.com, along with several new digital tools designed to provide residents with easier access to city services, resources, and information. 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Updated graphic quick links and a tab, How Can I, section help connect residents directly to the information they need from the homepage. Residents can also create personalized profiles and set preferences for the types of information they want to see first when they log on. 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The city's new virtual assistant, Charlie, is also available to help answer questions and guide residents to the appropriate information or services. With this new website now live, residents are encouraged to review and update any bookmarked pages. There you go. They're making it easier to be a resident of Lake Charles. That's it for a Hot Minute with the Mayor. Mayor Marshall here on a Tuesday afternoon. Hang on, y'all. I've got requested music coming up from Kevin Ross next on Live 104.9 KZWA.
1: Lake Charles, we're turning all the way up. The Fay Brown Blackwell Juneteenth Festival is coming Friday, June 19th to downtown Lake Charles. 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

Live 104.9 KZWA DJ, go DJ K Dub is coming up at 5 o'clock. Inside the 5 o'clock free ride mix gets after that. Hey, this is new music from my partner Stokely. You're going to like this. It's called Needs Love on Live 104.9.

0: Music House. And we're going to have a great time before the real event gets started on the 19th. 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
2: 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We'll see you June 27th at the Omega of Greater Lake Charles' 4th Annual All-White Scholarship Fundraiser.

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1049 KZWA. Good afternoon. So glad you're sharing a part of your Tuesday with us. We appreciate it. Coming up at 5 o'clock, go DJ. DJ K-Dub is in the mix. Get set for that. Now, this is one of those songs that had me confused as a child. One of my favorite songs, but it's called Strawberry Letter 23. But in the song, the lyrics, he says Strawberry Letter 22. Is that a mistake or what? Used to keep

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0: 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And I'm a grown-ass man right now, and I still can't figure it out. Hang on. 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
1: Buckle up, because we're about to take you home in style. The 5 o'clock free ride starts right now. Right now. Right now. Right now. Right now. Right now. Right now. Right now. Right now. Right now.
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0: 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That's going to wrap it up with a 5 o'clock free ride with Go DJ K-Dub. Thank you very much. I noticed in the song they referenced Magic City in Atlanta.
1: Go DJ.
0: Take it from someone who's been in there. Now that I think about it, I haven't been in there in a while. Thank you, K-Dub. Haven't been in Magic City for a while. In fact, I'll tell you the last time I was in there. I'm thinking. Actually, I'm getting the next record ready, but let me think about this. Okay, the last time I was in Magic City was, I'll tell you who I was with. This is how long ago it was. I was with

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Yeah, he takes me in Magic City. I just moved to Atlanta, and he's like, Tony, come on, we're going to go to Magic City. I'm like, all right, cool. 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I know you hear a lot about it, fellas. 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

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I'm doing a, I'm doing something with David Sylvester. I'm doing something. It's not radio. It ain't got nothing to do with radio. And you're going to hear about it.

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0: 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You know why I like this song? Because I like Larry Blackman, lead singer from Cameo. They're not making any music.
1: National Weather Service in Lake Charles has issued a severe thunderstorm warning for Central Beauregard Parish in southwestern Louisiana, East Central Newton County in southeastern Texas, until 7:15 p.m. Central Daylight Time. At 6:34 p.m. Central Daylight Time, severe thunderstorms were located along a line extending from near Junction to near Singer to near Longville, moving southwest at 15 miles per hour. Hazard, 60 miles per hour in gusts and quarter-size hail. Source, radar indicated. Impact, hail damage to vehicles is expected. Expect wind damage to roofs, siding, and trees. Locations impacted include Maryville, Singer, Bon Lear, Ragley, Longville, Bivens, Junction, and Oretta. For your protection, move to an interior room on the lowest floor of a building. Large hail, damaging wind, and continuous cloud-to-ground lightning are occurring with these storms. Move indoors immediately. Lightning is one of nature's leading killers. Remember, if you can hear thunder, you are close enough to be struck by lightning. Torrential rainfall is occurring with these storms and may lead to flash flooding. Do not drive your vehicle through flooded roadways.

Brian Jack right there. Brian will close out the first annual Faye Brown Black Hole June theme celebration. A couple of Fridays. Actually, yeah, it's a few Fridays, actually. And then, that's the 19th. On the 18th, it's a pre-Juneteenth party over at the Panorama Music House. You need to come on through there. We

downtown Lake Charles. All day we'll be out there, and I'll definitely be looking for you. Okay, that's going to wrap it up for my Tuesday. Make sure you wake up in the morning with Dee Dee in the morning. You can win $1,000 in the morning. What a great way to start your Wednesday, wouldn't you say? That's Dee Dee in the morning beginning at 6. One final question before I go. How was your day today? You had a good day? You've been blessed today. Thank him for it. And enjoy your evening, all right? If you get a chance, tap in tomorrow afternoon. I'll be here at 3 o'clock. Hopefully you will be there. Let me tell you one more time. You've been blessed today.

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4: Today's scripture is Joshua chapter 1 verse 8. 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